Records. What's up, guys? It's your favorite Who Plays DJ UNS back on the air, and I give you 1 hour of pure house music. 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

0: It's Vanessa Williams here. I'm currently starring as the fashion icon Miranda Priestly in The Devil Wears Prada, the musical. Gadio are thrilled to be giving you the chance to win a pair of tickets to see the show, as well as an overnight stay in London and a fashion shopping spree, so you can get your hands on the hottest runway-worthy looks. 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You know how that thrills me. 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That's all.
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9: From the Sky News Centre at 5, Wes Streeting says he'll campaign to rejoin the EU, calling Brexit a catastrophic mistake. The former Health Secretary also says he'll stand in any leadership race against Sir Keir Starmer. That would set up a potential contest with Andy Burnham if he's re-elected to Parliament. Voters at a conference in London were split on whether he'd make a good Prime Minister.
10: He's got the right personality, as well as the record of what he's done up in Manchester.
11: I'm still supporting Keir Starmer. We're letting ourselves down by it being like a soap opera.
12: Wes Streeting's a generational talent in the Labour Party, and I think he's got a big role to play in where we go next.
9: 43 people have been arrested following two large protests in central London. Thousands of officers policed a Tommy Robinson march and a pro-Palestine rally yesterday. The head of a meningitis charity is urging the government to roll out the vaccination programme to all teenagers and young people. The call follows the death of a college student in Oxfordshire who contracted the disease. Two pupils from separate schools in Reading are also being treated. Sport and Xavi Alonso has reportedly agreed a four-year deal to become the new Chelsea manager. The Londoners suffered a 1-0 defeat to Manchester City in the FA Cup final at Wembley yesterday. Here's interim boss Callum McFarlane.
13: I thought there was very, very little between the sides. And in those sort of games against two really good sides, when you have momentum, I thought we had momentum at the end of the first half. I thought we had momentum at the start of the second half. If you get that moment of quality and you get yourself in front, it makes the game very different. And we didn't manage to do that.
9: Meanwhile, Hearts have condemned a pitch invasion by fans during their 3-1 Scottish Premiership title defeat at Celtic. The club says it had reports players and staff suffered serious physical and verbal abuse. Old Firm rivals Rangers eased past Falkirk 5-2. And Bulgaria scored its first win in the Eurovision Song Contest as the UK came last. Look Mum No Computers Eins Zwei Drei gained no points from the public vote and received just one from the juries. That's the latest. I'm Bev Rimmer.
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Can you handle the Gaydio Chilled vibe? Are you built for it? I hope so. Ellie Talerbian here. Good morning. I'm going to be with you until 7 o'clock on this Sunday. Kicked off with Hot Natured and Benediction. Just played Mariah Carey with Kay Trinada on the mix for Don't Forget About Us. And right now, one of my favourite producers, DJs, Reva Starr and Flight Facilities with the absolutely fantastic soul speech, It's Know You Love Me.

Bay, serving the smoothest of grooves this morning on Gadio Chilled with Virgo's Groove. Right now, Disciples, 48 hours. Enjoy.

0: Have you listened to this show before? Have you been up this early on a Sunday before? That might be the better question. It's Ellie Talebian here with your Sunday serving of Gaydio Chill. Just the perfect way to ease your way into the Sunday. I'm not asking too much of you. We're not going full 4-4 and getting down in our kitchen. But, you know, if you're still there, these are the grooves that you can still subtly move to. But what I love about this show is that I can play music like that, right? Kylie, Into the Blue. But before that, MJ Cole, Nova Casper and JD Sincere. So it's just like that perfect mix and blend of music you know, music you love, and somewhat a little bit unexpected. I hope you're here for it too. Now I have got coming up Arlo Parks, yeah, and the song that everybody loves, everybody can relate to, and everybody has a person it's about. Be Where I Am is on the way.
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6: What does iconic mean to you? What does it look like? What does it feel like? What does it sound like? Well, you might find this next artist pretty iconic. There has been so much hype around their album, which was released like, I think, around the beginning of April. The album's called Ambiguous Desire, and this track has been taken from it, heavily promoted. It has got so much energy behind it, so much feeling. A recent Fabric Live performance, so the institution that is Fabric in London, right? So they were recently there performing this track, amongst others. Just looked like an amazing night. Wasn't there myself, you might have been, so you might have felt that energy live and in person, but I'm really excited to share this record with you. This is Arlo Parks with Beams on Gaydio. Enjoy.

Is that perfection, or is that perfection? Like, it just does everything. It's like a perfect record in a box, right? Like, it makes you feel good. It's got a good beat. You could dance to it. It makes you think of somebody. Like, it lends to romanticism of anybody, everybody feeling good. And it's just completely relatable. Metroplane, Alex Metric, Aeroplane, Be Where I Am on Gadio Chill this morning. Sorry, I know it's early. I'm too excited by how much I love that record. I think when it came out, it's one of those tracks that I played about 100 times. And that streaming service that lots of people use, they've recently done this other thing, apart from your Wrapped, where you can see your top tunes of all time. Definitely worth diving into that if you're like a numbers person and you think you've played something like so much, and then you'll see it and it'll be like, oh, I actually only played that song 256 times. But whilst you're living it and loving it, it might feel like, you know, close to an obsession. Love it. Also love this. Reminds me very much of the Kraft era when Portishead was sort of out and about doing their thing. It's when that amazing movie The Kraft came out back in the 90s. And it was a magical time for music like this. Like, just, this remains like a stunning track, and it is absolutely perfect for Gadio Chilled and just so suitable for a Sunday morning. It's Sour Times on Gadio. Because you know you're listening to Gadio, right?

0: a beautiful record for you this morning on Gaydio Chilled from Girls of the Internet, the poignant Where Is Your Love? It's Ellie Talebian here, and today is IDAHOBIT, Ida Hobbits, that's International Day Against Homophobia, Biphobia and Transphobia. Earlier this week, Gaydio Breakfast caught up with Jasmine O'Connor, the CEO of Gallup, or the co-CEO, the UK's leading LGBTQ plus anti-abuse charity. Jasmine spoke about how attitudes towards LGBTQ plus people in the UK have shifted in recent years and how that's affecting people's day-to-day lives. You can catch that full interview with Jasmine from Gallup on the Gaydio app or website, but right now, listen to this, please. And make sure you observe today, you take notice, you stand up and you do what you can to be a part of International Day Against Homophobia, Biphobia and Transphobia. Thank you.
1: I saw the way in which hate crime in particular was harming my friends and my community and myself as a queer person, recognising how in this country that in a sense many years ago was at the top of the sort of rainbow list, and now this year we know has dropped to number 22, but seeing how things are changing in this country and how I was feeling less secure myself walking down the street holding my partner's hand.

0: How good does that record sound? It is perfect. It is brilliant. And it is taking us up to 6 o'clock this morning on Gadio Chilled. Ellie Talebian here, music on the way from Madonna, Michael Gray and Jamie Jones, all coming up on Gadio Chilled.
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10: From the Sky News Centre at 6, Wes Streeting says he'll campaign to rejoin the EU, calling Brexit a catastrophic mistake. The former Health Secretary also says he'll stand in any leadership race against Keir Starmer. That would set up a potential contest with Andy Burnham if he's re-elected to Parliament. Voters at a conference in London are split on whether he'd make a good Prime Minister.
11: He's got the right personality as well, of course, the record of what he's done up in Manchester.
12: I'm still supporting Keir Starmer. We're letting ourselves down by it being like a soap opera.
13: Wes Streeting's a generational talent in the Labour Party, and I think he's got a big role to play in where we go next.
10: The Metropolitan Police say they've made 43 arrests after two large protests in central London. Thousands of police were deployed to avoid clashes between a Tommy Robinson march and a pro-Palestine rally yesterday. Italy's Prime Minister says she's in constant contact with authorities in the northern city of Modena after a car ploughed into pedestrians. Eight people were injured and a passerby is reported to have been stabbed. Police Scotland say being assaulted is not part of the job after officers were injured in disorder at the Scottish Premiership final. Crowds were dispersed in the Trongay area of Glasgow, where hundreds of Celtic fans gathered following their title win over Hearts. Bulgaria scored their first win in the Eurovision Song Contest as the UK came last. Look Mum No Computers' Eins Zwei Drei failed to gain any points from the public vote and received just one from the juries. Dara, who performed party track Bangaranga for Bulgaria, is blown away by her victory.
14: Having this love from all of the juries and all of the audience tonight, it feels like a dream. I don't know if I'm sleeping or is that the reality? You tell me, I don't know.
10: And Man City are FA Cup holders for the eighth time following a 1-0 win over Chelsea. Pep Guardiola's side were appearing in the final for the fourth consecutive season at Wembley. That's the latest. I'm Imani Rana.
0: Just gone 6, you're listening to Gadio Chilled. It's Ellie Talebian here with

Girls can wear jeans and cut their hair short, wear shirts and boots. Is it okay to be a boy? But for a boy to look like a girl is degrading.

How good is that? How perfect is that for a Sunday morning, especially if you are still going from the night before? Ellie Telebian here with Gadio Chilled. That was, of course, the iconic Michael Gray's The Weeknd, the Sultra mix. Before that, Madonna, and right now, Jamie Jones serving Summer Feels, It's My Paradise on Gadio.

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1: Have you seen The Devil Wears Prada 2 yet? If you haven't, then I'm going to spoil it for you now. Turn me down for a second. Basically, Lady Gaga is in it. You might already know that, but it's just a brilliant moment. And her performance in it, what I love the most about her performance in it is that she is just pure live. She is serving pure live because she is such a talented vocalist. Like, she can do that, and no one else can do it like that. Like, just an amazing moment in the film. That was Art Pop. Right now, I have got Moody Man on the mix for Dua Lipa. Moody Man has recently released a track where he's remixed James Brown and the late great Amp Fiddler's track. And just the moment you hear it, you just know it's a Moody Man mix. And that is what I love about his remixes. And this track is no different. It's Break My Heart on Gaydio.

0: the perfect Sunday morning throwback. Oh my God, it sounds so much better now than it did at the time. All Saints Black Coffee. This is Gaydio Chilled.
1: Gaydio. Hey Gaydio, it's Vanessa Williams here. I'm currently starring as the fashion icon Miranda Priestly in The Devil Wears Prada, the musical. Gaydio are thrilled to be giving you the chance to win a pair of tickets to see the show, as well as an overnight stay in London and a fashion shopping spree, so you can get your hands on the hottest runway-worthy looks. For your chance to win, listen to Gaydio this Friday. By all means, move at a glacial pace. You know how that thrills me. Featuring music by the legendary Elton John. Don't miss this season's must-have show, playing at the Dominion Theatre right now. That's all.
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0: suit.
1: It still serves. It still slaps, right? Right. Texas Hold'em from Beyonce on Gadio Chill this morning. That is actually my second Beyonce track. If you've been listening all morning, you'll know that a little bit earlier I played the delicious Virgo's Groove. That is all of your Beyonce from me today. There might be more later, but I can't guarantee it. But Beyonce, Beyonce, Beyonce. Okay, right. Lost Without You is here for your ears now. Made by the absolutely wonderful Hi-Fi Sean and featuring Paris Gray. Love it. Hope you do too. Get your ears around this.

Mother is making their Brighton Pride debut this summer in my hometown. They're going to be here on Saturday, the 1st of I can't even get my words out. I'm so tired. Right, 1st of August. I'm going to be there. I've got my ticket. I hope you have too. It is always a wonderful weekend in Brighton and Hove. That was Catwalk featuring Skeletal Key. And right now, your absolute favourite. I've got Romy. Enjoy your life.

0: A sexy call to 7 a.m. this morning on Gadio Chilled with Kylie Minogue, Slow, Ellie Telebian here. I will be back next Sunday morning with your Gadio Chilled, the perfect dose, the perfect sort of accompaniment to your coffee, your tea, and just that lovely easing into the morning. Andy Quick is going to be here with your Gadio Breakfast very soon. Stay tuned, enjoy, and whatever you're doing with the rest of your Sunday, have a brilliant one. Big love.
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8: From the Sky News Centre at 7, there's unlikely to be a coronation for Andy Burnham as Labour leader, even if he returns to Parliament. Wes Streeting, who's quit the Cabinet, has confirmed he'll stand in any challenge to topple Sir Keir Starmer. The former Health Secretary also wants to rejoin the EU. Former Labour political adviser Greg Cook thinks that could flush out his potential opponent.
9: One might interpret this as being quite a mischievous move. Any sniff that Andy Burnham personally would want, even hypothetically, to lead the country back into the EU would be very damaging indeed, I think, for his prospects of winning that by-election.
8: At least 43 people have been arrested after thousands of police were deployed at two large protests in central London. The Unite the Kingdom march and the pro-Palestine rally coincided yesterday. The World Health Organization has declared an Ebola outbreak in the Democratic Republic of Congo and Uganda a public health emergency of international concern. It says the outbreak doesn't meet the criteria of a pandemic, but there are concerns about the risk of further spread to nearby countries. Bulgaria's won the Eurovision Song Contest. The UK's entry came last. Five countries boycotted over the inclusion of Israel. Organisers deny it's a political event, but that's disputed by protester Felix.
10: I see a lot of people with flags of nation states, of states like Israel, and it's clear they kicked out Russia out of the competition in 2022. It shows it's a political event and we should regard it as such.
8: Chelsea are believed to be close to appointing Xavi Alonso as their new boss, with an announcement expected before Tuesday's Premier League game against Tottenham. The former Real Madrid manager has reportedly agreed a four-year deal at Stamford Bridge. The Blues were beaten 1-0 by Manchester City in the FA Cup final yesterday. And a bid for the north of England to host the Olympic and Paralympic Games for the 2040s is to enter the initial assessment phase. The government's commissioned UK Sport to look into the chances of success. That's the latest. I'm Amani Rana.
11: Hi, hi, this is your boy Patrick calling in for Sunday Fun Day. We've got loads of tunes, loads of gossip, some Brighton events and loads of Pride news coming up. Let's go Sunday Fun Day right here with your boy Patrick calling.

Oh, happy Sunday. How you doing? We're kicking things off with Mel C and Friends. Now, Mel was just in Brighton this week, signed her album. I did catch up with that for Discover magazine, so all of my chat with Mel C will be in the magazine out next month. And Discover, she's celebrating a new album, and she's in Brighton signing CDs, pre-Brighton Pride performance. Oh, yes, she is part of the madness this year. We've got Diana Ross, we've got Ray, we've got Paris Hilton, we've got Five, we've got Leanne and Mel, all in the park. I'll be there DJing in the VIP and the Legends tent as well. The Legends tent is to be announced next week. That's going to be great fun. Get your tickets now. They're about to go up to their final sort of price hike. So if you're thinking about coming to Pride to see Mel, see everybody party, now's the time to get them ticks.

Yes, my baby Mutchie and the girls rocking some Sugar Babes classic there. I have got some exciting Mutchie news, but I'm not allowed to share it yet. As soon as I can, I will on here. But let's just say she's coming to a venue you love very, very soon. On her own, doing the Sugar Babes hits on her own stuff. And I can't say anymore because I'm going to get in trouble.

0: Love that. Keep putting that in all my sets. Time for a very quick break, but don't go anywhere. 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

Oh, yes. A nice little bit of variety there. Some sexy new songs, some throwbacks, some 70s, 80s, 90s. Lovely, lovely. Don't Say I Don't Treat You on a Sunday. We go through a little musical journey on Sunday. If this is not enough music and nonsense for your Sunday, then later on tonight, I'll be at Charles Street Chat with Davina Sparkle, Gabriella Parish and Sally Vay, all from 7. And then from 10, I'll be at Legends with Sam Solis and then DJing right through till the early hours for Sunday Fun Day. So if you're staying out and about, there is loads to cram in later on your Sunday in Brighton. If you're not in Brighton, sorry about that.

0: Oh, yes. We're going to have a nice little 90s chill-out, sing-along, gorgeous moment. Did I ever tell you about the time I DJed for Britney Spears at Brighton Pride and then more? I'm sure I have. Brighton Pride Goss will be coming in thick and fast in part two. We have got another fabulous hour of this nonsense right here on Gaydio Brighton. We're going to take a very quick break. Let's see what's going on in the world, team up with some of our sponsors, get some messages, all that good stuff, and then we will be here with another hour of Goss, including Brighton Pride, the Fringe, theatre, and lots of just gorgeous Brighton and beyond news. So don't go anywhere. Part two, hour two of your boy Patrick Cawley live in Gaydio Brighton is coming up just after this.
1: Birmingham Pride is back with a huge main stage lineup, including Katie B, Sagala,

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8: From the Sky News Centre at 8, Andy Burnham says Britain's been on the wrong path for 40 years and wants to fight the Makerfield by-election to save Labour. The current great Manchester mayor's been allowed to put his name forward for selection. Wes Streeting's confirmed he'll run in any contest to topple Sir Keir Starmer. The former health secretary, who resigned on Thursday, explains why he hasn't yet triggered a challenge.
9: We could have rushed straight into a leadership contest, knowing not all of the candidates would be on the pitch, that Andy Burnham was about to stand in a by-election, and that if we had rushed ahead without giving Andy a chance to stand, the new leader, whether it's me or anyone else, would lack the legitimacy.
8: The World Health Organization says an Ebola outbreak in Africa is a public health emergency of international concern. At least 80 people are suspected to have died in the Democratic Republic of the Congo, while hundreds more are believed to be infected. Police have launched a murder investigation after a man died at a flat in East Belfast. 51-year-old Nicholas Gordon passed away in hospital following reports of an assault at a property in the Hollywood Road area on Tuesday morning. Bulgaria won the Eurovision Song Contest for the first time ever with a song called Bangaranga. It was a bad night for the UK, however, after the entry from YouTuber Look Mum No Computer came last with just a single point. To sport, where former Real Madrid and Bayer Leverkusen head coach Xavi Alonso is expected to be announced as the new manager of Chelsea today. He's reportedly agreed a four-year contract at Stamford Bridge. Our reporter Carve Solico explains why Alonso is their preferred candidate.
10: His track record as a player and also a manager, his aura, his personality, his emotional intelligence, and the fact that he is very, very hands-on.
8: And Rory McIlroy remains in contention to win back-to-back major golf tournaments. He's three shots behind leader Alex Smalley going into the final round of the PGA Championship. That's the latest. I'm Imani Rana.
11: Oh, hi. This is your boy Patrick Coley. We have got another hour of fabulous, fabulous music, gossip, and loads more coming up right here on Gaydio Brighton.

not leak it? I look so good, you look so good, maybe we should all leak it together. Here. You only live once, let the people see!

0: Okay, we have got a fabulous special guest, a very iconic special guest who's bringing something new to Brighton. Let's have lots of love for Tom from Thomas Hopkins Productions. Hi, baby, how are you doing?
1: I'm good. I don't think I've ever been called iconic in my life, but that's very kind of you.
0: Well, you say that, but Thomas Hopkins Productions is absolutely like a buzz right now. You're fresh off a wave of absolute high acclaim for your talented Mr. Ripley tour. You've been doing lots of stuff in Broadway. You're working with the BBC and Sky. I mean, do you get to have any rest right now?
1: I think rest is potentially overrated,
0: okay.
1: I'm told, which hopefully is the truth. But, you know, I guess when you're doing what you love, that's the most important thing, right?
0: And you very much are. So your production company is just smashing it right now. Like, you are the talk of the town. We're very lucky that you're bringing this brand new show to Brighton. But, I mean, the build-up to this, the last couple of years, has been pretty insane for you. Like, on paper, it's, the most impressive production company going.
1: Oh, well, that's kind of, we've been really lucky to do things that we love doing and to work with some amazing people who are much better at my job than they, you know, my job than they're very, very good at what they do in New York. And we've connected with some people and been involved with some great productions on Broadway. And yeah, just thrilled to bring some more things back to Brighton. You know, I'm originally from Eastbourne, which, you know, whenever an American will say to me, where are you from? And I generally would say Brighton because I wouldn't have a clue where Eastbourne was.
0: Yeah.
1: But it's just great to come back to that city, and especially to come back, you know, next week when it's sunny. That will be also a nice thing to do, to spend a whole week. I'm there all week next week because we're opening the show there. So, yeah, it's great to come back for a whole week in the sunshine because Brighton is one of the best places to be when it's sunny, right?
0: Absolutely, and it is the perfect time for it. Obviously, you were last here with the talented Mr. Ripley tour, which went very, very well. Everybody loved that here. And now you're bringing us something very, very different. But you're totally Brighton. You've got iconic Stephen Mears with you, who's one of our own. And you are bringing this fresh little slice of joy.

0: love it. And you and Stephen are bringing this. I mean, it's you. I feel like you two are a dream team together, yourself and Stephen Mia, right?
1: Well, I mean, he is iconic, and he is not only one of the most phenomenal creatives. I mean, his CV is like endless, but he's one of the most amazing people as well. And as you know, him opening a show in Brighton is so fun for him, as he lives there, so he doesn't have to go anywhere, so he's thrilled. His vision is really, really exciting as well. And this play, which is what's really interesting, you know, yes, we came there with a talented Mr. Ripley, you can do a show, but you do this play that no one's ever heard of, and you go, will anyone come? And luckily people seem to want to come, which is great. But it's a play that is absolutely about joy, and that's something that I think we all need right now in our lives. And it's something that I don't think people are going to expect. I mean, I did a play with Maureen Lipman 5 years ago in the West End, which was Rose. And now this play, which is very, very different from that, is about a lady who is incredibly eccentric, who just wants to be herself, and really society doesn't want her to be that. And what that shows us in terms of this show is kind of the joy of aging as well. And that's something that we're all terrified of, right? But this show really gives us that. And what Maureen is doing is iconic. I was at the Tech last week. We were teching the show on stage at High Wycombe with no audience, and she does huge musical numbers in the show, full-on musical numbers, but obviously Stephen's choreographed, and so she's doing, you know, Singing in the Rain with a full cast, and she ran it like 6 times, and the woman's 80, and I'm watching, how is she doing this?
0: And I was going to ask you, is this a play, or would you say this is a play or a musical? So obviously this is a super new show to me.
1: I call it a playsical.
0: Okay, I like that.
1: Playsical. I'm trying to catch it on. It's not a musical.
0: No.
1: It's definitely a play, but it's got big musical, full musical numbers in it. So I like the word playsical.
0: I love it. I'm here for it.
1: And yeah, it's to be honest, it's camp as anything. You know, it really is terribly fun, and what she and the rest of the cast are doing is just, it's incredible. So, and the set is amazing. It's got this kind of world where she lives in a very drab world, like, you know, kind of very standard house, but because she goes into these dream sequences, the set comes alive. And if you have, or anyone that's listening, has watched Drowsy Chaperone, which is a big American musical that was here with Elaine Page in it, but it's kind of this thing, I don't kind of want to give away everything, but people enter and exit in these dream sequences through different places that you wouldn't enter and exit a stage, and there's huge amounts of projection, and there's huge, it's a fantastical world that you go into her brain. And I have to say, the thing for me is, although this is a comedy, but it really is there's a level of catharsism with it. If any of you, I mean, my mum had dementia and Alzheimer's, and I lost her like 2 years ago, and I think we've all been touched with that world. And I watch it and think, God, if I could watch this and think, when, you know, potentially I was looking with my mum and she was vacant, if she was living that Singing in the Rain moment, it gives you a thing to go, God, I have a level of catharsism to go, maybe she was still happy when you looked at your relative or your loved one and you thought, what's going on with them? And there's a level of that as well that I think is just so needed with that disease that we deal with.
0: Yeah.
1: So it gives a lot of things on a lot of levels. So I'm super excited to see. I mean, you know, Tuesday is the first time on planet Earth that anyone's ever seen this show. So
0: yeah.
1: It's exciting to do that in Brighton as well.
0: And that's what, I mean, we are very, very lucky, because you're about to go on a great big tour with this. You're going everywhere. You're going to London, Glasgow, everywhere in between. But we are so lucky that we're having this all week. I'm coming along to come say hi to you on Thursday. Thursday I'm coming, Thursday. But from Tuesday, we've got you. This is the very first taste of the show before it goes absolutely massive and goes on a great big tour. And we get to have you guys debuting in Brighton. I mean, I feel like we're very lucky to have Allegra come here.
1: But I'm thrilled that we're starting in Brighton, actually. I love

0: Brighton is such a place where people celebrate each other, and I think it's the best place for it to start, because the kind of the level of inclusivity that Brighton represents is exactly what this show's about.
1: Absolutely, 100%.
0: I'm thrilled.
1: Oh, and we are so thrilled to have you. We're going to get the super quick song on, and then we're going to have a last bit of gossip with Thomas before he gets back to his crazy schedule after this.

0: Ophelia. Back with gorgeous Thomas Hopkins. We are talking Allegra. We are talking it's coming to debut in Brighton. It's going to be an absolute slice of joy. It's coming just as the sunshine is, touch wood, out and spring is here. And I'm just so excited. So Tuesday, everything's going to open before you, and then you are literally non-stop until July.
1: Thursday.
0: I'm coming Thursday. I'm bringing Rose Garden with me. You know Rose Garden.
1: Fabulous.
0: Brighton's finest.
1: Are you coming to matinee or the evening?
0: We're coming in the evening. So evening is the unofficial press night. So that's when we're all coming along.
1: Yes, of course. Great, so, we could have a glass of wine on Thursday night.
0: Absolutely, well, we're very excited. And I mean, to be honest, all of Brighton's finest are coming. I know Sally Vate's coming. I think Davina Sparkle's on the way. Great. Myself and Rose are coming. We're coming to do some bits for Gadio.
1: There's going to be no one left to do. There's going to be no drag shows on Thursday night.
0: Well, they just all. What we're doing is we're pushing it back later. So I will be putting a drag show on later in the evening. But we're not starting anything before 10 on Thursday because Allegra is. I mean, honestly, Thomas, Allegra is the talk of the town. It really is.
1: Oh, great.
0: The buzz is real.
1: Where are we going afterwards?
0: Well, afterwards, I think we're all heading to Charles Street Tap afterwards for a 10 o'clock show with Mrs. Moore and Rose.
1: Sounds good to me.
0: So you're coming along. I'm sure. I mean, Stephen Mears no stranger to Charles Street. I'm not sure that we've ever had Maureen Lipman, but I'm sure she'd love it.
1: She would probably love a night out in Charles Street. Yes, she would.
0: Is it a joy working with her right now? Obviously, you've been deep in all of your tech rehearsals.
1: I mean, I've known her now for such a long time, and you know, she effectively calls me a Labrador because she does throw a lot of things at me, and I instinctively bring them back to her. And she just loves work, and she loves creating work with people. And I think this group of people, especially led by Stephen, I mean, he rang me this morning actually and said, "Look, Tom, this creative team are just so amazing and so nice. You don't really get that. You don't get a creative team who are all

0: moving forward in one direction. And I think it's to do with the show. I think it's to do with what the show stands for and what we all need right now as humans in this crazy world that we're living in, not only in this country, but the entire world, that we just need to go somewhere for 2 hours and 20 minutes and go, do you know what? Actually, it's time to reset and understand what we all need to do moving forward to make ourselves and other people happy, because what's the point? You know, we have to get up every day and do this, you know, this crazy world every day. But if we go out and try and spread some joy, there's just so much more that can be done with it, you know?
1: Absolutely.
0: And I think that's what this show can do. And hopefully it can do that in Brighton as well next week.
1: Oh, it's just going to be gorgeous. We're going to be at Theatre Royal Brighton. You can head down there. The box office is actually open all week if you want to pop in to get physical tickets. There are only limited tickets left for the weekend. There's still a little bit of availability Tuesday and Wednesday. ATG Tickets, as always, is the official place to go for tickets as well. Head over to the website. Head over to talk to Theatre Royal Brighton. I mean, honestly, we're just so, so excited. We're very lucky that we're having this debut here. This is a brand new show. This is a brand new playsicle. I'm here for Playsicle,
0: there you go. We're going to catch on. You and I are going to catch on that phrase.
1: We're making Playsicle a thing. It's going to be the new fetch. It's going to be the new fetch. We're making it. It's going to be.
0: We'll have t-shirts and hats made by.
1: Oh, we will see you for Allegra at Theatre Royal all week long. Don't forget, you do need to get your tickets now because they're very limited. Theatre Royal Brighton, we have it for a week before they go off on tour. Then they're off to London, Glasgow if you're not in town. And then, touch wood, massive, massive things are on the horizon, Thomas, which you're no stranger to, because everything you're working in is just an absolute storm of success right now.
0: You're very kind. Well, thank you for speaking to me, and I look forward to seeing you on Thursday.
1: Thank you for giving us some time. I'll see you on Thursday, my darling.
0: See you.

0: very quick break now. We don't go to loads more to cramming after this.
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lovely. Now, earlier I was mentioning Allegra. I did a little catch-up of our chat with the producer of Allegra. We loved it. Such a gorgeous, supremely gorgeous show of joy and hope in these dark times. We loved the cast. We loved the show. It was such a camp fabulousness. We just can't wait to go and see it again. Allegra, your last chance to see it in Brighton. And then it's going on tour, so you can catch it on tour. Maybe in London too.

0: Oh my gosh, we're out of time. I had loads more to talk to you about, so we'll have to bring you more next week. Fabulous special guests, gossip, and lots of Brighton Fringe gossip we're going to cram into next week because we're out of time. If you're not had enough of your Sunday, I'll be at Charles Street from 7, as I mentioned earlier, and then Legends from 10. Got loads of drag queens I'll be DJing. I've got Sally, Davina, Sam Solis, and Gabriella all with me tonight for Sunday Fun Day. So if you need a bit more action, I'll see you then. This is your boy Patrick Cordy signing off.
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0: from the Sky News Centre at 9. Andy Burnham's hinted he is planning on challenging Sir Keir Starmer for the Labour leadership. The Mayor for Greater Manchester's told ITV News his run for the Makerfield by-election is just the first stage in a bid to change his party. It's as Wes Streeting's revealed he could try to rejoin the EU if he wins any upcoming contest. Our political correspondent Alex Rogers says this plan could work in his favour.
1: So many members of the Labour cabinet, the Labour Party and Labour members are pro-EU, but I think it also makes it a bit difficult for Andy Burnham because he is running in this by-election, which heavily voted Leave, which Reform did extremely well in the local elections.
0: An Ebola outbreak in Africa has been described as a public health emergency of international concern. The World Health Organization says there are at least 80 suspected deaths in the Democratic Republic of the Congo. Police Scotland say being assaulted is not part of the job after officers were injured following the Scottish Premiership final. Crowds were dispersed in the Trongate area of Glasgow, where hundreds of Celtic fans gathered following their title win over Hearts. The UK's come last in this year's Eurovision Song Contest with a single point. Here's the moment the winner was announced.
2: The winner of the Eurovision Song Contest 2026 is...
0: Singer Dara claimed Bulgaria's first ever victory in the competition. Chelsea are expected to confirm former Real Madrid boss Xavi Alonso as their new manager today. He's reportedly agreed to a four-year deal at Stamford Bridge. Meanwhile, Scotland's Tommy Conway has been ruled out of the World Cup with an ankle injury. He's been told that he needs surgery. And a bid for the north of England to host the Olympic and Paralympic Games in the 2040s is to enter the initial assessment phase. That's the latest. I'm Imani Rana.
3: Happy Sunday. It is Molly Sutton covering on your Sunday morning. Let's kick things off with some Lady Gaga.

Rose Gray and I Don't Speak French on Gaydio. Happy Sunday. How the devil are you doing? I'm Molly Sutton. I'm here with you until 11 a.m. and have I got one hell of a show in store. We have got Gaydio anthems to get our teeth into from 10 a.m. and I feel like you're going to have to excuse me today because I don't know if you are a fellow hay fever sufferer, but my goodness me, is my hay fever playing up big time at the minute. I've taken the antihistamines. I've got the tissues next to me on the desk, so I feel like we'll be all right, won't we? Right, let's do this now. From Kalani and Usher, here is Shoulda Never.

That's the sort of Sunday energy we need, isn't it? Melanie C and Attitude on Gaydio. It is Molly Sutton that has got me nice and warmed up, actually, for Gaydio Anthems, which is...

such a summer anthem, isn't it? I have just this second added that song to my gym playlist because I also feel like when you're at the gym pumping some iron, that is going to pop off. It is Molly. It is a Sunday morning. We are halfway through Gaydio Anthems. Loads more to come, like some Duke Dumont on the way next.

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You know when a throwback anthem just takes you back to such a specific time in your life. That one from Swedish House Mafia was coming out just as I was turning 18, ready to paint the town red. Still sounding just as good today, isn't it? It is Molly Sutton. We are doing Gaydio anthems. Now, I need to put you onto something because yesterday, me and my friends, we wanted to do a bottomless brunch. We contacted a very popular place near us that does bottomless brunch. The only sitting they had was at 8 p.m. So we ended up doing an evening bottomless brunch. When I tell you, it was the best thing I feel like we have ever done. It was like our own personalised pre-drinks with unlimited Prosecco and great entertainment. I am all over it for the future. Right, let's do this now from CC Peniston. It's Finally.

Always an Odyssey versus Tommy Theo. That is always on Gaydio. It is Molly Sutton keeping you company on a Sunday morning. I feel like when I say there is a Gaydio anthem for everyone, I mean it with my whole chest. Whether like me, you are recovering from a bit of a heavy night out with your friends, or you are up on a Sunday, you are fresh, doing your cleaning, maybe making a roast dinner, I feel like there would have been a Gaydio anthem or a few that you have been really, really loving. It's not over yet though. I've got about 10 more minutes left. Let's do this from Low Stepper.

0: Ending anthems with big disco energy from Dave Lee featuring Taka Boom. That was Must Be The Music on Gaydio. I've been Molly Sutton. Haven't we had an absolute ball? I'll be back next Sunday from 9 a.m. of course with the anthems again from 10, and whatever you find yourself up to for the rest of your Sunday, have a good one. I'm passing you over to the hands of Darren Milby now, who's with you for the rest of the morning.
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8: From the Sky News Centre at 11, Kemi Badenoch says any potential Labour leadership change won't make a difference, branding them all as bad as each other. It comes as candidates suggest they could challenge Sir Keir Starmer's premiership, including former Health Secretary Wes Streeting. While the Mayor for Greater Manchester, Andy Burnham, has also hinted he may compete for the top job. But the Tory leader isn't concerned it'll make her opposition stronger.
9: They all have the same problem. They don't know why they're there. They've got no plan for the country. They think winning an election is the same as governing a country. And that is why I know that the next 3 years, we will have a Labour government. They won't call an election because turkeys don't vote for Christmas, but they'll be making everything worse.
8: An Ebola outbreak in Africa has been described as a public health emergency of international concern. The World Health Organization says there's been at least 80 suspected deaths in the Democratic Republic of Congo. Police Scotland say being assaulted is not part of the job after officers were injured in disorder at the Scottish Premiership final. Crowds were dispersed in the Trongate area of Glasgow, where hundreds of Celtic fans gathered following their title win over Hearts. The government's looking into a potential bid for the north of England to host the Olympic and Paralympic Games in the 2040s. Ministers have commissioned UK Sport to assess the viability of a potential bid, which, if successful, would see the Olympics return to Britain for the first time since 2012. To sport, where Chelsea have appointed Xabi Alonso as the club's new manager. The former Real Madrid and Bayer Leverkusen boss has signed a four-year contract at Stamford Bridge. ESPN writer Mark Ogden tells Sky Sports News it feels like a step in the right direction.
10: It just feels like going back to the Abramovich era. They've got the best manager available, and that's what they always used to do.
11: Yeah.
10: And that will please the fans, because the fans want Chelsea to appoint the biggest name managers.
8: Alonso will start in the role on the 1st of July. And Bulgaria's entry for Eurovision says winning the song contest feels like a dream. The UK came last. That's the latest. I'm Imani Rana.
12: It is Sunday morning. Hope your weekend's going fabulous so far and you've recovered from your Eurovision party. Welcome to the show. I'm Darren Milby, in through until one today, right on with the tunes. This is Ewan McVicar and Chef

0: Darren Milby.
1: Dirty. 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Yeah. Too dirty to clean my act up. If you ain't dirty, you ain't here to

Jonas Blue, Edge of Desire, and Christina Aguilera, Dirty. Welcome along. How are you doing? You're right. I'm Darren Milby. This is Gaydio. Yes, back in the hot seat after 2 weeks away at Gran Canaria Pride, my first Pride of 2026. And whew, already exhausted. What a great time. Oh, my word. Didn't sleep much, I tell you. Welcome along to Milky and

Styles and American Girls, Gators Weekend. I'm Darren Milby here through until 1 today, so freshly back from Gran Canaria Pride. It's funny, right? I was there for about, what, 8 nights, I think it was. I had a great time. It was wonderful. And the weather, pretty much wall-to-wall sunshine. A couple of cloudy days, but apart from that, yeah, really, really nice. And spent many days, as you do, you know, in the Yumbo Centre. During the day, you have your breakfast, and you're like, oh, okay, it's 11 o'clock now. Is it time for the first beer? I know it's bad, but there you go. And so there I was, sat in these outdoor bars, and you sort of take your top off about lunchtime, don't you? And spent all afternoon in the sunshine, and you think, okay, I'm going to come back with this most beautiful tan. And I look at myself today, a couple of days after returning, as pale as when I went. I've no idea how. Gaga, Beyonce. It's Telephone at Gaydio.

0: tie, pinky up, a Gators weekend. I'm Darren Milby, in through until one today, keeping the tunes going. Got some great stuff on the way for you as well. BB Rexha shortly, Mel C in there as well, and David Guetta and Ray next here at Gator.
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BB Rexha, New Religion. Well, it is Sunday after all. Morning, you're right, I'm Darren Milby, in through until 1 today, Gadio. Now, if you've ever wondered what all the cruising fuss is about, then, well, we've got the perfect podcast for you. All aboard with Princess Cruises, returning for a brand new series. And this year is the turn of our very own Nigel May and Drag Race UK superstar Michael Maruli, setting sail on the voyage of a lifetime on board Star Princess. Now, before heading to the stunning Caribbean, they'll be enjoying one of the queerest places on the planet, Miami. A city famed for its booming LGBTQ plus scene and miles of beaches. Oh, I'm so jealous. I want to go. You'll be able to hear that episode, which drops on Monday, the 25th of May. But for now, you can listen back to all our latest All Aboard adventures at gadio.co.uk or wherever you get your podcasts.

it's the morning after the Gay World Cup. Eurovision, of course. Hope we enjoyed it last night. It is Gay News Weekend. I'm Darren Milby, in through until 1 today with Becky Hill, Ella Henson and David Guetta.

0: Hey, just Chris Mallon, Jack, and so good to me. It is Gaydio's weekend. Hope you're having a great one so far. I'm Darren Milby here through until one today.
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7: From the Sky News Centre at midday, the Culture Secretary says Sir Keir Starmer will still be Prime Minister when the summer holidays begin, despite what she calls feverish speculation about a leadership challenge. Wes Streeting, the former Health Secretary, says he'll stand in any contest. Greater Manchester Mayor Andy Burnham's hoping to return to Westminster in the Makerfield by-election. One of the Labour Party's biggest donors, Dale Vince, doesn't think change is good for the country.
8: The idea that a new leader is the answer is just a big mistake. It's a massive distraction from getting on with the job, and there's a few global crises swirling around behind us as well. The government needs to be focused on, and at the moment, a lot of the government are focused on the jockeying for position and stuff like that. I think it's a terrible distraction.
7: An Ebola outbreak in Africa has been described as a public health emergency of international concern. The World Health Organization says there's been at least 80 suspected deaths in the Democratic Republic of Congo. Dr. John Kaseya from the Africa Centers for Disease Control and Prevention says Western countries like the UK shouldn't ignore it.
9: Western countries, they don't understand that when Africa is affected, they are also at risk because people are flying every day. And it means building strong system, supporting Africa, investing in Africa to have the local manufacturing of our vaccine and medicine.
7: Police officers guarding Windsor Castle are under investigation over allegations some slept while on duty and left posts unattended. The Metropolitan Police says an urgent inquiry has been launched. A murder investigation's been started in East Belfast after a man died following a break-in at a flat. Nicholas Gordon passed away in hospital following reports of an assault at a property on Tuesday. Xabi Alonso says it fills him with immense pride to become manager of Chelsea. The former Real Madrid boss signed a four-year deal at Stamford Bridge. And today's football gets underway shortly with Manchester United hosting Nottingham Forest in the Premier League. The late game sees West Ham with the opportunity to leave the relegation zone with a win at Newcastle. That's the latest. I'm Imani Rana.
0: It is Gaydio's weekend. Hope you're having a great one so far. I'm Darren Milby, into one. Right on the tunes, Tim and Paler.

Chirvin About a Flu, Zara Larsson and Lush Life. Love it. Morning. Oh, it's afternoon now, isn't it? I'm Darren Milby in Thrundle One. It's Gaydio's weekend, of course. Got lots of awesome tunes on the way for you like this. Sunny Fedora and Crystal. And my

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I look so good, you look so good, maybe we should all leak it together. Yeah. You only live once, let the people see!

It's Flo. Kids at Gaydio's weekend. I'm Darren Milby, in through until one today. Hope you enjoyed Eurovision night last night. I did. Do you know, actually, it's like I go to Eurovision party every year, but I think you've got to pick your friends, haven't you? Because some people are really into Eurovision, others not so, and other people just sort of take the mick, don't they, throughout the entire thing. So if you've got a mix of those at a party, it's like, ugh. And also, like, I don't like it. I like to watch it. I don't like it when people talk through it. Like, I'm trying to listen, please, actually. Well, listen, hear what Graham says. And some people think they're funny, don't they? Take the mickey out of it and think their commentary is funnier than Graham's. It's not. Keep your mouth shut. Luckily, I was quite lucky last night because we all watched it and enjoyed it. And drank together, drank in silence, which is exactly how Eurovision party should be, in my opinion. Right, it is Gaydio's weekend. This is Sienna Spyro and Material Lover.

0: Man I Need. She is fabulous. It is Gaydio's weekend, right? Jodie Harsh on the way for you shortly. Jodie Harsh, who has been doing a Madonna listening party of her brand new album, Confessions 2, this week. Not that I was invited to it, but, you know, I'd love to have been. Also some Ray in there as well. And I'm going to play you some MK next at Gaydio.
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0: Be Harsh and Touch at Gadio. Now, I've not yet seen Devil Wears Prada 2. I know I'm behind the rest of the world. I was in Gran Canaria, so that's my excuse. I'm going on Tuesday. I will see it. But of course, it's not just a film, because The Devil Wears Prada, the musical, is on. And together with Gadio, we team up with them to give you a chance to win a pair of tickets to this season's hottest show. Now, that's not all, right? Also, you can get your mitts on a return train ticket to London, overnight stay, as well as £500 shopping spree to get yourself a runway-ready look that even Miranda Priestly would be gagged at. Yes. Now, playing at the Dominican Theatre right now, with music from the legendary Sir Elton John, and the musical sees LGBTQ plus icon Vanessa Williams take on the role of Miranda, as she, Andy, Emily and Nigel prepare for Paris Fashion Week in between the drama and chaos at the world's biggest fashion magazine. Oh, it sounds great, doesn't it? Tickets are on sale now, but if you want to get your hands on that Devil Wears Prada musical experience with overnight stay and shopping spree as well, listen to Gadio Home Straight with Brett Harris this Friday from 4 for your chance to win.
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0: Now let's talk cruising. Jay MacDonald's favourite pastime. Now, if you ever wondered about cruising, you've never actually done it before, then this is your perfect way to get into it, right? Because we have the best podcast for you. It's called All Aboard with Princess Cruises, and it's returning for a brand new series. And this year, the turn of our very own Nigel May, Drag Race UK superstar Michael Maruli, and they were setting aboard the Voyage of a Lifetime on board Star Princess. Very fancy boat. Now, before heading to the stunning Caribbean, they've been enjoying one of the queerest places on the planet, Miami, a city famed for its booming LGBTQ plus scene and miles of beaches as well. That sounds incredible. You'll be able to hear all that. Episode 1 drops Monday, 25th of May. But for now, listen back to all the past adventures at gadio.co.uk or wherever you get your podcasts.
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Let Me Not, It's Gaelio's Weekend, and Darren Milby. In through until 1 today. Lee Barnes on the way from 1. Nigel May wrapping up the weekend, of course, as always, from 5. Chatting to queer actor Rob Madge. And talking about the brand new musical Bank of Dave, which returns to the West End with My Sons Are Queer and planning ahead for the panto season as well. Drag star Heidi in Closet talks about a new TV show Drag House Rules, and rising pop star Kyle Motzinger talks about a brand new single and album representing queerness in music as well. Nigel May.

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6: Birmingham Pride is back with a huge main stage lineup, including Katie B, Sagala, and the

0: From the Sky News Centre at 1, the Tory leader says any Labour MPs potentially wanting to challenge Sir Keir Starmer's leadership are all as bad as each other. Former Health Secretary Wes Streeting says he'll stand in any contest, while it's understood Andy Burnham may also compete for the top job if he wins a by-election. The World Health Organization says an Ebola outbreak in Africa is a public health emergency of international concern. At least 80 people are suspected to have died in the Democratic Republic of the Congo. Hundreds more are believed to be infected. Samuel Malamba is health minister for the DRC.
1: When our teams are tracing cases, we realize that the first person fell ill in late April and died on April 24th. It was the return of this body to the Mungwalu health zone, which is a mining area with a large population that caused the Ebola outbreak to escalate.
0: A total of 18 arrests have been made in Glasgow, Celtic Park and Edinburgh after the Scottish Premiership final. Two police officers and three members of the public have been injured as disorder broke out following Celtic's win over Hearts yesterday. Italy's Prime Minister says she's in constant contact with authorities in the northern city of Modena after a car ploughed into pedestrians. Eight people were injured and a passerby is reported to have been stabbed. Chelsea say Xabi Alonso's character and integrity were key to his appointment as the club's new manager. The former Real Madrid boss has signed a four-year contract at Stamford Bridge and will start work in July. Chelsea fan Craig Dixon tells Sky Sports News no players can question Alonso's credentials.
2: You know, somebody like Enzo Fernandez, for example, one of the more senior players, you know, he's probably looking perhaps for senior and saying, look, I've won the World Cup, what have you won? Xabi Alonso can say, well, I've won the World Cup. Reece James, Cole Palmer, they've won the Champions League. Well, Xabi Alonso's won the Champions League.
0: Manchester United lead Nottingham Forest 1-0 in today's first match in the Premier League. Luke Shaw scored the opener. That's the latest. I'm Imani Rana.
3: Afternoon, you've got me, Tom Barber, in for Lee Barnes for the next couple of hours. Coming up to Jennifer Lopez, but first Calvin Harris. This is Blessings on Gaydio.

J-Lo and David Guetta with Save Me Tonight. Does she call herself J-Lo anymore? I feel like maybe matured and Jennifer Lopez now. Anyway, it's Tom Barber in for Lee Barnes, covering things and keeping the seat warm for the next couple of hours for your Sunday, just to give you a nice little soundtrack, whatever you're getting up to. I am going to get you on one of my favourite, actually, a little bit niche, tracks from the Saturdays in just a bit. Disco Love is such a tune. But first, let's kick things off with this from Belts Only. This is Make Me Feel Good on your Sunday afternoon.

Oh, that is just so good, isn't it? Saturdays with Disco Love on your Sunday afternoon. Tom here. I just feel that track. It just gives you that kind of boost. You know, it's great. Love it. It is probably actually one of my favourite Saturdays tracks, which might be a bit controversial, but it is a tune. Used to love playing that probably about 20 years ago now, it feels. Anywho, right, coming up, how about some Lady Gaga and Don't You with that amazing track that basically should be on RuPaul's Drag Race every single week. And then a little bit of Sandy B. But first, shall we have some Devotion from Joel Corry? This is an absolute banger for your Sunday afternoon. So I'll catch you in just a bit.

0: Gaga on Gaydio. It's coming up to 1:30 on your Sunday afternoon. Coming up, some DOD, some Melanie C with that great new track, and also a little bit of Destiny's Child R&B goodness.
1: It's Vanessa Williams here. I'm currently starring as the fashion icon Miranda Priestly in The Devil Wears Prada. The music

0: thrilled to be giving you the chance to win a pair of tickets to see the show, as well as an overnight stay in London and a fashion shopping spree, so you can get your hands on the hottest runway-worthy looks. For your chance to win, listen to Gadio this Friday. By all means, move at a glacial pace. You know how that thrills me. Featuring music by the legendary Elton John. Don't miss this season's must-have show. Playing at the Dominion Theatre right now. That's all.
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Max Dean on Gaydio. This is Can't Decide. Sunday afternoon. How are you doing? Hope your Sunday is shaping up well, and whether you're having a chilled one, or you're out partying, or actually you're trying to get out in the sun. There's a little bit going on, but yeah, hopefully it is a good one. I'm Tom Barber, looking after things for Lee Barnes for the next couple of hours. And yeah, I didn't actually end up watching Eurovision last night because I ended up out in Brighton and completely lost track of time and didn't watch it. And I don't know, it's not really one of those things you catch up on, is it? I don't think I'm up for that. But well done to Bulgaria for winning last night. And yeah, I can't believe the UK came last again. Is that really a spoiler alert? Not really sure. Right, let's keep the tunes flowing this afternoon. I've got Yolanda Be Cool and a little bit of Bruno Mars with cheeky little remix. But first, let's get this on for DOD. This is Closure.

Yolanda Be Cool on KDO. That is a tune, isn't it? I'm Tom, looking after things for Lee Barnes until 3 p.m. on your Sunday afternoon. Now, if you're looking for a little bit of a city break and you still need to get one sorted for 2026, we have got you covered. So with the help from our friends at Voco Manchester City Centre, we teamed up with them to give you the chance to win a night stay in the hotel slap bang in the city centre, just minutes from Manchester's iconic gay village. So once you've hit up the bars of Canal Street and you know you've had a little party, then you can come back to the comfort of Voco's signature soft sheets and take in the stunning views of Manchester's skyline. And to top it all off, Voco are throwing in both dinner and breakfast to make sure you're fueled up for your Manchester adventures. For your chance to win a night at stay at Voco Manchester Centre, head to our Insta at KDO and follow the instructions on the pinned post. It's time for some Olivia Rodriguez.

0: Oh, Wake Up From Agnes. That is a lovely little tune. Right, coming up to 2 p.m. after the next little bit, I'm going to line you up some absolute icon in the form of Sabrina Carpenter, Madonna, Pussycat Dolls, and Lola Young. What a treat for your Sunday afternoon.
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0: From the Sky News Centre at 2, a Labour minister says she doesn't think Keir Starmer will resign by the summer holidays. Wes Streeting, the former health secretary, says he'll stand in any leadership contest. Greater Manchester Mayor Andy Burnham's hoping to return to Westminster in the Makerfield by-election. But Culture Secretary Lisa Nandy says despite speculation, no one's actually triggered a leadership challenge yet.
1: I've read that Wes Streeting was about to launch a challenge, that Andy Burnham was about to contest every seat in Greater Manchester, including my own, that Angela Rayner was written off, that Angela Rayner was now challenging. Most of it has turned out to be just froth and nonsense.
0: 18 people have been arrested in Glasgow, Edinburgh and at Parkhead after violence at the end of yesterday's Scottish Premiership decider. Three members of the public and two officers were injured, one seriously, in disorder which broke out after Celtic's title-winning victory against Hearts. Fans also invaded the pitch. Assistant Chief Constable Mark Sutherland says police were targeted in the Trongate area of Glasgow.
2: Our officers actually attended to a medical emergency within the crowd and a minority of those who were there turned and threw missiles and bottles at our officers who I thought were professional, but we've resulted this in injuries, and this cannot happen again this time next year.
0: Health bosses in Africa have described an Ebola outbreak as a public health emergency of international concern. At least 80 people are suspected to have died in the Democratic Republic of Congo. A man in his 20s has died after a single vehicle crash in County Donegal. The collision happened at Ardmore near Muff at around 9:45 last night. The Metropolitan Police is investigating claims that officers guarding Windsor Castle fell asleep on duty and left security posts unattended. A decision on possible restricted duties for those involved is expected by the end of next week. And finally, Manchester United are taking on Nottingham Forest at Old Trafford in today's first match in the Premier League. United are 2-1 up, heading into the final stages of the match. That's the latest. I'm Chris Milligan.
3: Happy Sunday, you. It's Tom in for Lee. Treating you with some tunes for the next hour. Coming up, some Pussycat Dolls, some Lonely Young, but first Madonna and Sabrina Carpenter. Who knew?

I love this TSO remix of Lola Young's Messy on your Sunday afternoon. Hope you're good. I'm Tom, looking after things for Lee Barnes until 3 p.m. I am just going to treat you to some absolute bangers in this next app, like 40 minutes. Ah, so good. How about we keep it in the remix vibe with a little bit of Taylor Swift? This is Chris Lake on the remix of the fabulous Opalite from Taylor. I love this tune. This remix is excellent. So enjoy this and we will catch up in just a bit. It's KDO on your Sunday afternoon.

0: Share the World from Ewan McVicar. Now, today is Ida Hobbit. That is the International Day Against Homophobia, Biphobia and Transphobia. Earlier this week, Gaydio Breakfast caught up with Jasmine O'Connor, the co-CEO of Gallup, the UK's leading LGBTQ plus anti-homophobia charity. Jasmine spoke about how attitudes towards LGBTQ plus people in the UK have shifted in recent years and how that's affecting their day-to-day lives.
1: I saw the way in which hate crime in particular was harming my friends and my community and myself as a queer person, recognizing how in this country that in a sense many years ago was at the top of the sort of rainbow list, and now this year we know has dropped to number 22, but seeing how things are changing in this country and how I was feeling less secure myself walking down the street holding my partner's hand.
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0: Well, it's got a little bit of a carnival sound to that, hasn't it? Tony Dijon with Satisfied on his Sunday afternoon. Tom here. Now, coming up, we're going to get you on some Sunny Federa, Harry Styles, and that absolute banger from Joel Corey.
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I do love this little tune from Harry Styles, American Girls, on your Sunday afternoon. Oh, I love a bit of Harry Styles, not going to lie. Dreamy, isn't it? Right, coming up, it is some more great prides on the way, and it is nearly time for the first one of the year. Birmingham Pride is happening just, well, like this weekend, is it? No, yeah, this weekend, next weekend. And it's going to be another huge year. You've got names like Katie B, there's a little bit Sigala, Danny Beer, Booty Love. It is all going on. And once again, Gaydio is going to be all over that weekend, thanks to our friends at Radisson Blu Hotel Birmingham, giving you access to all the different areas of Birmingham Pride and letting you know what's going on, from the parade to backstage, and all a load of giggles with the performers. Plus, you might even see our Brett Harris and Chris Blackmore popping up on the main stage over the weekend too. If you're headed to Birmingham Pride, we will see you there. And if you're not, then avoid the FOMO by keeping up to date with everything on our socials and on your radio. Right, on the way, some Danny Minogue. But first, let's get this on from Melanie C. This is brand new off the album Sweat. This is called Drum Machine on your Sunday afternoon on Gaydio.

I think this is my song of the year from Bebe Rexha. New Religion, of course, sampling the phenomenal Insomnia Faithless. I just such good memories of like dancing along to Faithless in a club when I first went out when I was 18 with all my mates in Canterbury, actually, in Kent. If you know it, Girls and Boys, it was called. And I just remember it was just such a fabulous time. They used to play Insomnia, well, every single night, and they had this big CO2 cannon that they play at all the drops, and it was just such an amazing feeling. And that track just brings back memories, and it's just, oh, I love it. So good. Right, we're fast running out of time on the Sunday afternoon. Well, it's nearly 3 o'clock, so I'm going to squeeze in one more track for you in the form of this from the phenomenal Shapeshifters and Billy Porter. This is just all kind of summer goodness. It's Finally Ready on Gaydio.

0: finally ready from Shapeshifters and Billy Porter. That is it from me this afternoon. Up next, you've got the gorgeous Bella Francis, so covering things for Valley Singh. I'll catch you very soon. Bye.
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7: From the Sky News Centre of 3, the senior cabinet ministers dismissed talk of a Labour leadership contest as nonsense. Culture Secretary Lisa Nandy says she expects Sir Keir Starmer to still be Prime Minister when the summer holidays begin. Wes Streeting says he'll stand in any contest, while Andy Burnham's hoping to first win the Makerfield by-election. The PM's former adviser Simon Fletcher says he should set out a timeline for his departure.
8: I think that there is simply a refusal in Downing Street to really think through why Labour has collapsed in its support. I don't think that the Downing Street, as it's currently set up under Keir Starmer, is able to do that, because it is the cause. The policies that is pursued are the cause of Labour's current crisis.
7: Police say they had to deal with unacceptable violence as fans celebrated Celtic's Premiership title win in Glasgow. The Scottish Professional Football League says it utterly condemns yesterday's pitch invasion by fans at Parkhead. An Ebola outbreak in Africa has been described as a public health emergency of international concern. The World Health Organization says there's been at least 80 suspected deaths in the Democratic Republic of Congo. Dr. Jean Kaseya is from the Africa Centers for Disease Control and Prevention.
9: Western countries, they don't understand that when Africa is affected, they are also at risk, because people are flying every day. And it means building strong system, supporting Africa, investing in Africa to have the local manufacturing of our vaccine and medicine.
7: Police officers protecting the royal family at Windsor Castle are under investigation over allegations they slept on duty. A decision on whether to restrict their duties is expected in the coming days. To sport, Manchester United have beaten Nottingham Forest 3-2 in the Premier League. Brentford and Brighton continue their push for European qualification in their respective fixtures with Crystal Palace and Leeds. St Mirren are 1-0 down to Dundee United as they prepare for their Scottish Premiership relegation playoff. And Wales have lost 43-24 to Italy in Rugby Union's Women's Six Nations. That's the latest. I'm Chris.

Midnight Sun from Zara Larsson, Tom with you until 4. Definitely got the timings a bit confused there. Used to doing 2 hours, you know. Right, coming up some Crystal Waters, but first, Adam Paul and SG Lewis. This is Be The One on your Sunday afternoon on Gadio. Happy Sunday!

I've been through. Even this morning, looked outside my door for your letter on the floor.

0: Half past three on your Sunday afternoon. Tom here. That was Tate McRae with Sports Car. Up next, the fabulous Cigala.
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2: 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I look so good, you look so good, maybe we should all leak it together. Here. You only live once, let the people see!

Oh, I don't know about you, but Dua's voice just sounds stunning on that. Two Hearts on your Sunday afternoon. It's Tom here looking after things for Lee Barnes until 4 p.m. And then you've got the fabulous Bella Francis. Oh, the tunes are just flowing tonight, or this afternoon. Now, this is an absolute treat. I love this tune so much. From the 2000s, it's Chicane featuring Bryan Adams. Now, I saw Bryan Adams, actually, down in Brighton for a little concert with my mum. So good. Still really great live. Really recommend it. This is Don't Give Up on your Sunday afternoon across the UK on Gaydio.

Oh, I am loving Pink Pantheress. This is Illegal on KDO. It's Tom here for your Sunday afternoon. Hope all's well and you're well. It's before 4 o'clock. I'm going to get you on Sam Smith with their track Unholy. But first, Disco Lions and Tinashe. This is No Broke Boys. Disco.

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4: From the Sky News Centre of 4, police say a taxi driver's been knocked unconscious and spat at in a racist, unprovoked attack in Belfast. They're appealing for witnesses, as Nick Qureshi reports.
5: The PSNI says the victim was approached by two men and a woman in the Talbot Street area at around 11 last night. When they were refused a lift, one man racially abused him and spat on him twice. When the driver, a man in his 30s, got out of the car, he was punched in the face, fell to the ground and lost consciousness. He was punched by the second man as he got up. The suspects then fled. Officers have condemned the attack.
4: Culture Secretary Lisa Nandy says it's up to Sir Keir Starmer whether he wants to fight a leadership contest as rivals gather to oust him as Prime Minister. Wes Streeting says he'll take part in any race, while Andy Burnham says he's going to run in the Makerfield by-election to save Labour. Health officials in Africa are demanding countries, including the UK, don't ignore an Ebola outbreak in the Democratic Republic of Congo. 80 people have died in what they're calling a public health emergency of international concern. The Scottish Professional Football League's condemned a pitch invasion at the Scottish Premiership decider. Celtic fans poured onto the pitch at Parkhead as they scored a third goal against Hearts to win the title. Police say they had to deal with unacceptable violence. Bruno Fernandes has equaled the Premier League record of 20 goal assists in a season in Manchester United's 3-2 win at Nottingham Forest. The United captain says he got there in the end.
6: They've been trying everything they can to score from my passes. Was there probably moments today that I should have passed instead of shoot, and still I got the shot, but I'm very happy for the assist. But more than that, I'm very happy for the win and to finish the season on a high.
4: St Mirren have drawn 1-1 with Dundee United before they head into a Scottish Premiership relegation playoff. And finally, England have a grand slam decider against France in the final match of this season's Rugby Union Women's Six Nations this afternoon. Earlier, Wales lost 43-24 to Italy. That's the latest. I'm Chris Milligan.

0: it hurts. More vivid and worse, but I feel it deserve. Yeah, cause I feel way too fabulous.
1: 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Gaydio.

Loving that new one from Kalani featuring Usher. That is Shoulda Never on Gaydio. I'm Bella Francis, here with you until 6 p.m. tonight. I know, I'm filling in once again for the fabulous Bally Singh. But first, how has your weekend been? I'll be honest, I've had like a few really busy weekends in a row, one after the other. So I thought for this weekend, I just want to stay in, have a little reset, a little relax. And that is exactly what I've done. And honestly, I feel so much more refreshed and ready to tackle the week ahead. But did you do nothing like me, or were you out and about? I'd love to hear from you. Got loads of tunes to get through this afternoon. Why don't we kick it off from this one from DOD featuring North, Wrap Yourself Around Me on Gaydio. Wrap yourself around me.

And Rhymes, that is Can't Fight the Moonlight on Gaydio. Of course, the David Auday remix. Bella Francis here with you on Gaydio until 6 p.m. today. And talking of a noughties throwback, actually, I have got some really exciting news about the World Cup halftime performance. Now, the performers have been announced. This is for the final of the World Cup that are going to be performing at the halfway point, as I previously have said. It is going to be Shakira. Iconic, obviously she did her Waka Waka A song for the 2010 World Cup, so I'm really excited to see what she's cooking for this. She's also going to be joined by BTS, how exciting, and last but certainly not least, this is really going to gag the gays, Madonna is doing the World Cup halftime show with Shakira and BTS. I feel like my brain's going to explode. What an absolute crossover of worlds. I mean, I think a lot of people are really excited about this because they're getting a little bit inquisitive as to whether there could be a potential collab on the line for Shakira and Madonna to do a little bit of something together. I don't know. I think it would be really iconic if they did. Obviously, Confessions 2 is out in July, so maybe it could be on there. Anyway, let's get on this track from Jodie Carr. She's Touch on Gaydio.

0: Seku on Gaydio. We have been absolutely loving that tune over here. Also, I've just been loving Seku for the longest time, and I feel like it's so nice to see people online finally sort of jumping on the hype train and giving him the recognition he really deserves. Something else for the Seku fans, I was looking at his Instagram the other day and he said that he is currently writing his debut album, which I'm sure that song will be a part of, and honestly I cannot wait to hear it. Right, I'm going to be back with you in just a moment with some more tracks to power through your weekend. Pink plays next on Gaydio in just a moment.
1: It's Vanessa Williams here. I'm currently starring as the fashion icon Miranda Priestly in The Devil Wears Prada, the musical. Gaydio are thrilled to be giving you the chance to win a pair of tickets to see the show, as well as an overnight stay in London and a fashion shopping spree, so you can get your hands on the hottest runway-worthy looks. For your chance to win, listen to Gaydio this Friday. By all means, move at a glacial pace. You know how that thrills me. Featuring music by the legendary Elton John, don't miss this season's must-have show. Playing at the Dominion Theatre right now. That's all.
2: Birmingham Pride is back with a huge main stage lineup, including Katie B, Sagala, and the

0: pride.com.
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0: So True from Gracie Abrams on Gaydio. Now, today is actually a really important day. It is Ida Hobbit, which is the International Day Against Homophobia, Biphobia and Transphobia. Now, as I just said, it is recognised internationally. So in order to mark the day, I decided to catch up with Jasmine O'Connor, the co-CEO of Gallup, the UK's leading LGBTQ plus anti-abuse charity. Now, what Gallup do is they work with queer people across the UK who've experienced abuse, violent and hate crime as a result of being queer, and offer them free support and free advice and free services. Let's take a listen to what she had to say.
1: Last year, we saw a 27% increase in hate crime calls to our services. And so, you know, that's shocking. And really, a lot of that increase came after the Supreme Court judgment. We hear stories all the time of people feeling less safe to go out in public spaces, less safe to identify in any way as LGBT plus in public. And indeed, the Home Office figures show that there's been an increase in hate crime over the past 5 years as well. So for us as an organisation, our services are there to support every survivor in need.
0: So if you want to hear the full chat that I had with Jasmine O'Connor, just head to the Gaydio app. It will be on the homepage all today in recognition of Ida Hobbit. Really important cause and a great charity there to support.

is Talisa with Young on Gaydio. What a 2010s throwback for you there. Hiya, I'm Bella Francis, here with you until 6pm today on Gaydio. Now, I've been trying to make an effort this week to be a bit more healthy. I don't know. I think it's not because summer's coming up, because I'm not really bothered about that sort of thing. I think I've always been really body confident, like genuinely. I think the problem for me is that I'm spending so much money at the moment on like convenience food. Like, I'll get out of work and it's like, oh, I'm starving, let me get a pastry. And then in the evening, oh, I want a snack, let me go over to the shop and get a snack. And it's like, I think I just want to have more things in the house. I want to have some more healthy options, because health is wealth and it's good for you, right? However, this is where my problem sets in. So my girlfriend lives about a 30 minute walk from me, 10 minute drive, 15 minutes if there's traffic. However, we usually split the week between our two houses. So when I've been meal prepping, you know, making my lunch for work the next day, little packed lunch, little meal prep breakfast, I keep forgetting it at her house. Or on the flip side, I go to her house after work and I'm like, oh, my lunch for tomorrow is at my house. Like, I don't know if anyone else has experienced this, but honestly, trying to be healthy and meal prep with a split household is very, very difficult. However, I've decided what I'm going to try and do is, if I've got food in the fridge for the next day, I'm going to stick a post-it note on my phone before I go to bed. So when I wake up to check TikTok, the first thing I think is, right, I need to remember to get that out of the fridge and into my lunch bag. I don't know. Do you think that's a good idea? I do. Right, we got more tunes for your afternoon. This is Mel C with Attitude on Gaydio. No.

0: 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Bella France is here with you until 6 p.m. I'm going to be playing you Olivia Rodrigo's latest song in just a moment.
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0: From the Sky News Centre at 5, a cabinet minister has described speculation over challenges to Keir Starmer's leadership as froth and nonsense. This after Wes Streeting confirmed he'll stand in any race to take over from the Prime Minister and suggests the UK should try to rejoin the European Union. Meanwhile, Andy Burnham plans to run in the Makerfield by-election. Culture Secretary Lisa Nandy says her party must pull together.
1: We've got to move forwards, and the Prime Minister, of course, has to make his own decision about whether he wants to take that next fight forwards. And ultimately, whether he does that will be up to him, it'll be up to Labour MPs, and it'll be up to the people of this country.
0: A taxi driver in Belfast has been spat at and knocked unconscious in what's being treated as a racially motivated hate crime. Police are looking for two men and a woman who were refused a lift late last night. A senior health official in Africa says he's in panic mode because of an Ebola outbreak linked to scores of deaths. More than 330 suspected cases have been recorded in the Democratic Republic of Congo. The government's testing the waters to see if the north of England could host the Olympic and Paralympic Games in the 2040s. UK Sport's been asked to assess the costs and the chances of a bid being successful. To sport now, and Brentford have kept their European hopes alive with a late goal against Crystal Palace. The full-time score finished 2-2. Elsewhere, Sunderland's 3-1 victory at Everton also keeps them in the hunt for continental football. West Ham know that a win at Newcastle will take them out of the Premier League's relegation zone and drop Spurs into the bottom three. Manchester United earlier beat Nottingham Forest 3-2. And finally, relegated Livingston have been thrashed 4-1 by Kilmarnock in their final game of the Scottish Premiership season. That's the latest. I'm Chris Milligan.
2: Bella Francis here with you on Gaydio until 6 p.m. playing the tunes to round off your weekend. Up next, we've got Drop Dead from Olivia Rodrigo.

Chris Lake with Savannah on Gaydio. Bella Francis here with you until 6pm today. I hope that everyone is having a lovely Sunday and has had a restful weekend. But I'll tell you who actually needs a restful weekend, and that is Queen Zara Larsson. She has been so busy for the past year promoting Midnight Sun, doing the Midnight Sun Girls Tour, the deluxe album. She's been performing all over the towns and everything. She's also currently in America doing a university tour where she's performing at different colleges across the USA. Honestly, I don't know how she does it, although this video of her has been going viral because she did a performance riot on this morning news show, and she essentially had to perform outside on a mini stage, and audience members could like gather around the stage and whatever, but she had to do a mic check for it at 6 a.m. and naturally she didn't want to dress up at 6 a.m. She went out in her joggers, in her comfies, and was doing her sound check and was just yawning through it. And obviously, girl, it's 6 a.m, but people were getting on TikTok and they were like absolutely loving it. They were like, this is so funny, like she is so real. Who wants to be up that early other than maybe the fans queuing to watch her perform?

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1: 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Honestly, season one was so much fun, but this year it is the turn of Nigel May and Drag Race UK superstar Michael Maruli to set sail on Star Princess. Now, before they head to the stunning Caribbean, they're going to be enjoying Miami, one of the queerest places on the planet, if I do say so myself. The city is famed for its booming LGBTQ plus scene, and of course, miles and miles of peaches. I think they both ended up getting quite tanned on that holiday. Now, if you want to tune into all of that, check out episode one when it drops on the 25th of May. However, if you can't wait that long, you can listen back to our last All Aboard Adventures at gaydio.co.uk, wherever you get your podcasts.
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0: Hill with Hands On Me on Gaydio. Something new from her. Honestly, really been enjoying that song. We've got plenty more tunes to come after a little 2010s throwback. Just a moment.
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Bella Francis here with you on 6pm this Sunday. On 6pm until 6pm, goodness me. Right, I am getting really excited though because I am going on holiday next week. Now, I'm going with my girlfriend and then two of our mates and they're also together. So it's going to be two couples going on a holiday together. But I think it's going to be really fun because we're all actually mates with each other. And I think we've all also got similar ideas about what we want to do on the holiday. I think sometimes with a group holiday, it can get a little bit dysfunctional if one person wants to say, like go on a drinking holiday, there's one person there that wants to do a sightseeing holiday, like you just end up with not everyone doing what they want to do. But to make sure we don't have any of those disagreements while we're there, my friend Ruby, who's coming with us, has made a full PowerPoint itinerary of every single activity we're going to get up to across our 4 days in Rome. And we all sat down, watched it, got to have an input. She's reworked it a few times, and now before we've even checked into our flights, we are all completely happy with our hourly by hourly itinerary. Honestly, absolutely obsessed.

Harry Styles with American Girls for you there on Gaydio from his latest album, Kiss All the Time, Disco Occasionally. However, I think Harry's been doing more than just a bit of kissing based on these rumours I've been hearing. Now, I'm not going to be the teapot spilling the tea. However, apparently, Harry Styles has just gotten engaged to his long-term girlfriend, Zoe Kravitz. People worked this out because she was seen walking down the street with a ring on her wedding finger, on her ring finger, should I say. However, I at first didn't really believe this because as someone who buys a lot of rings, I'm a very jewelry-heavy girl. You know that, like, sometimes a ring won't fit on all of your fingers, or it won't fit on the finger that you want it to go on. Like, I've got really gorgeous rings before, brought them home, and it's like, oh, that ring only fits on my ring finger, so I guess I'm just going to have to wear it there. So at first, I was a bit like, who knows? However, apparently, insiders have confirmed the pair's engagement, but this has led to a really awkward moment. Now, Niall Horan, Harry's former bandmate, was asked in an interview, are you going to be going to Harry's wedding? And to that, Niall said, no. He said, no, I'm a very busy man. Which, to be fair, is his place. They've not been in a band together for 5 years, you know. But I think this has fueled a lot of speculation online. A lot of hate, actually, which is very, very uncalled for. And I don't know. I personally think it is completely their business and we shouldn't be getting involved. I think sometimes people are just a little bit too nosy, eh?

0: D-Block Europe with Prada on Gadio. And that is about all from me. I've been Bella Francis. Hope you've had a lovely Sunday so far. Nigel May, it comes up next. And he's got some fabulous guests on his show. He's got Kylie Motzinger, an upcoming queer musician, Heidi N. Closet, of course, Drag Race royalty. And finally, actor Rob Madge, who I am a massive fan of. So I'm definitely going to be tuning in as well as you. Right, have a lovely rest of your day. See you very soon.
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7: From the Sky News Centre at 6, and we start with breaking news. Scotland rugby union legend Scott Hastings has died aged 61 after a battle with cancer. Alongside brother Gavin, he was part of the last Scottish team to win a Grand Slam in the 1990 Five Nations. The Culture Secretary has dismissed talk of a Labour leadership race as froth and nonsense. Belisa Nandy has said it's a personal decision for Sir Keir Starmer whether he wants to fight one. Wes Streeting's already bidding to become PM by campaigning to overturn Brexit. His potential rival Andy Burnham's been in the Makerfield constituency, where he's hoping to stand to become an MP again.
8: I did do a protest vote, yeah. And now that you're back on board.
9: Oh, really? Right, yeah, that means everything. That's why I'm doing it.
8: Yeah,
9: I'm trying to get this party back to where it's solidly should have always been, you know, that's why I'm doing it.
8: Brilliant.
7: A subway station in Glasgow city centre has been partially closed after an attack nearby. Police say they're investigating reports of a serious assault in St Enoch Square. Health officials in Africa are demanding countries, including the UK, don't ignore an Ebola outbreak in the Democratic Republic of Congo. 80 people have died in what they're calling a public health emergency of international concern. Sport now, and West Ham have fallen 2-0 down at Newcastle in a crucial game for their hopes of avoiding Premier League relegation. Brentford remain in the hunt for European qualification after scoring a late equaliser to draw 2-2 with Crystal Palace. They're eighth, which would be good enough for a Conference League spot. His manager Keith Andrews.
10: Second half, I thought we were outstanding, thought we were a better team, thought we created chances against a difficult team to break down. What I do know is that we went absolutely to the end. We emptied ourselves. We played with real personality, just immense pride looking at the players.
7: St Mirren will head into their Scottish Premiership relegation playoff against Partick Thistle on the back of a 1-1 draw with Dundee United. And Ireland have secured third place in Rugby Union's Women's Six Nations with a 54-5 thrashing of Scotland. That's the latest. I'm Chris Milligan.
11: Good evening, it's Nigel May wrapping up your weekend. Let me get the music going with Bebe Rexha.
5: Hey.

if you want to, stare if you want to, but I got to party. I'm up in the party. I'm glad that I got you, and it's alright. You got you a partner and cut up.

Ophelia. Taylor Swift and the Fate of Ophelia. Good evening, it's me, Nigel May, wrapping up your weekend on this Sunday evening, the 17th of May. How are you? I hope you've had a great weekend and I find you well, whatever you have been up to. I can promise you a glorious show tonight. I've got some old school tunes, I've got some brand new, I've got some anthems, bangers, a whole mixed bag of fabulousness. I've also got some great guests popping in. Queer performer Rob Madge, they're going to be here talking about all of the many plates that they're spinning at the moment, and there's lots of them. Such a talented individual. Cannot wait to speak to them. Drag sensation Heidi N. Closet, we're going to be hearing from her. And also I'll be speaking to up-and-coming queer singer-songwriter from the States, Kyle Motzinger. It's going to be a busy, busy show. So strap yourself in, people. Oh, and pinky up.

0: That's new from Polish singer Luna. That is Ashtray. Good evening, it's me, Nigel. How you doing, my friends? Now, today, of course, is International Day Against Homophobia, Biphobia and Transphobia. And you know what? To celebrate this very important, vital day, we're sharing some clips from a conversation that Gaydio Breakfast had with Jasmine O'Connor from Gallup earlier this week. Now, Gallup works with LGBTQ plus people right across the country who have experienced abuse, violence, hate crime. And Jasmine had this really important reminder for anybody listening who might be struggling after experiencing any of that themselves.
1: For a lot of survivors, there's an internalized shame that people blame themselves, that they're ashamed of what happened somehow. And I just want to knock that right on the head. You know, hate is the responsibility of the hater. It's not the responsibility of the victim to wear that in any way, shape or form.
0: Beautiful words. You can hear that full interview with Jasmine from Gallup on the Gaydio app or website.

0: 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Well, you stay right there because I've got Jax Jones and Tame Impala on the way. KTO.
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0: Jennifer Lopez, David Guetta and Save Me Tonight. Good evening, it's me, Nigel, wrapping up your weekend. Let me get a guest on for you. My first guest, well, you may know them from their annual turn in the Panto at the London Palladium. You may know them from their fabulous production, My Sons Are Queer. Or you may know them from many of the other fabulous things that they do as well. They spin many a plate. They are so talented and they are back on Gaydio. I'm so pleased. Let's say good evening to Rob Madge.
1: Hi, Gaydio. I'm chuffed to be back. Thanks for having me.
0: Oh, it's always a pleasure to have you here. And every time I speak to you, Rob, literally your star is shining brighter and brighter and brighter. You are now adding, well, book and lyrics for Bank of Dave to your already huge back catalogue of success. Tell us about Bank of Dave, because you're not actually in this production, are you? But you are, well, you did the book and the lyrics for it.
1: I did, yes. It came about 3 years ago. I was asked if I wanted to adapt the story of the Bank of Dave for the stage, because it had been a film and a documentary and, of course, a real life story. And dove into it with Pippa Cleary, who I did My Sons Are Queer with. So we've spent about 3 years on it, and we've just opened it in Manchester, and now we're going to be in Leicester with it. So it's all going rather nicely. It's a good old comedy musical.
0: So explain the story to it for us. So if people haven't seen the Netflix film or whatever, or they haven't seen the actual story behind it, explain what Bank of Dave is all about.
1: There's this chap called Dave Fishwick, who is the country's leading provider of minibuses. I know it sounds like a great musical already, doesn't it? And he had this idea because he was a self-made millionaire, came from absolutely nothing. There's a line in the show which is taken from his book. He says, "I was 11-year-old when I found out people had an inside toilet." And it's true. He had such humble beginnings, but he started selling these secondhand cars, made a lot of money for himself, and he started giving loans to the people of his community of Burnley. When the credit crunch happened in 2007 and the banks weren't giving money to local businesses anymore, this Dave chap goes, "Well, I'll give you a couple of grand so you can sell your flowers. I'll give you a couple of grand so you can keep your pub open." And then someone said, "Well, why don't, at this point, you may as well just become a bank." And he goes, "Oh, that's not a bad idea. How hard can it be?" And it's about this northern chap taking on the establishment of Canary Wharf and wanting to just better his community. And of course, the establishment doesn't like the idea that someone who has come from such humble beginnings would, you know, dare topple their monopoly.
0: Does it feel different for you, Rob, being in a, well, not being in a production, but being involved with a production where you're not actually in front of, you know, on the stage?
1: God, yeah. The main difference is I don't wake up at 8 a.m. every morning and have to worry about what my voice is sounding like. It's lovely. I don't have to pop a Jakeman's or have a soother. It's marvellous. I really love it. And being able to sort of pull the comedy strings in a way that you can't quite do when you're just delivering a book, I can really imbue it with all of my Victoria word, my royal family influence. It can all go there nicely packaged up. So yeah, it's been a really fun thing to do.
0: More chat with Rob and the many fabulous things they're doing in a few moments. I've got Flo on the way, plus Billy Piper, but right now, Ariana Grande.

I not leak it? I look so good, you look so good, maybe we should all leak it together. Here, you only live once, let the people see!

0: Such a classic, love that. That is Day and Night, Robbie Rivera on the remixing duties for Billy Piper for you there. Such a tune. Good evening, it's me, Nigel. Let's get back to the conversation with fabulous queer performer Rob Madge. They are involved in the Bank of Dave right now, a fabulous brand new musical, but also they've got lots of other things on the go. Obviously, you are not just busy with Bank of Dave. I mean, that's on at the Leicester, the Curve in Leicester, right the way through until the 30th of May. Bankofdavemusical.com is the place for tickets. People need to get their tickets. They are selling fast. You've also got the return of the legendary now. I'm going to say that. The legendary My Sons Are Queer. The show, the brilliant show, one of the best shows ever, that really put you in the spotlight. It's back for a final hurrah, I believe, Rob, isn't it?
1: That's what we're calling it, you know. If it works for Cher and her farewell tours, then
0: so there's going to be like 14 farewell tours then, right?
1: No. For now, it really does feel like the right time to sort of put it to bed, because it was 5 years ago that I did it, and you know, it came off the back of my social media content and the videos of my family putting on shows with me as a kid. So it all came from that, and then of course everything sort of changed. I'm now writing musical, and it's all very, very different. So it's lovely to go back to it, and I'm so grateful for everything that it's given me, and I'm so proud of it. But it definitely feels like I can't be in my late 30s talking about my childhood videos. It feels like it's got a shelf life in that respect. But if you haven't seen it already, please do come, because you'll have a ball. I promise. It's so camp, and it's so it's so joyful to do, and to get to talk to people afterwards about, you know, their individual stories about what it was like putting on their own living room shows and, you know, growing up flamboyant. It's really connected me with so many brilliant people. So that's what I'm most grateful for, really, the people that I've met along the way with it.
0: It's an amazing production. So that's back in September in the West End, yeah?
1: Yes, we're at the Apollo Theatre on Shaftesbury Avenue, nestled in between Oliver and, I think, Hadestown, which is perfect, isn't it? Les Mis up the road, and then me in a big yellow dress with a My Sons Are Queer. Oh, I'm bringing down the repute of Shaftesbury Avenue, aren't I?
0: I think it's meant to be done. It's perfect fit, quite frankly. Also, of course, at the end of the year, you will be back on stage at the Palladium for your annual pantomime with a whole host of great names as well. And that must be a pinch-me moment every year for you, Rob.
1: It's such a hoot. It's so bizarre, really. I still can't quite wrap my head around the fact that I'm part of it. You know, Julian Clary was in the first ever panto I ever saw. Obviously, Jam and Jerusalem, Vicar of Dibley, Ab Fab, French and Saunders. That is my bread and butter, as well as Victoria Wood and Royal Family. So to be doing it with French and Saunders this year, I'm overjoyed. It's going to be a right laugh.
0: Well, you are a busy, busy person as ever. You are such a shining light. It's gorgeous to have you back on Gaydio, Rob. I wish you all the luck with everything that's coming your way that you can talk about, and possibly a few things that I dare say you can't talk about, because you've always got those plates spinning. Rob Madge, it's a joy as ever to have you here on Gaydio, and thank you very much.
1: Pleasure. Thank you so much, Nigel.

0: Jody Harsh and the night is yours. It certainly is. Sunday night is always ours. Good evening. It's me, Nigel May, wrapping up your weekend. I'll be back the other side of the news headlines. What have I got for you? Well, music from the Sugar Babes, music from Milky and Mulgrab, and also Heidi N. Closet, Drag Sensation. We'll be hearing from her.
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4: From the Sky News Centre at 7, Scotland Rugby Union great Scott Hastings has died aged 61. He'd been diagnosed with non-Hodgkin's lymphoma in 2022, George Alderman reports.
5: The former centre's family say he died peacefully this morning, surrounded by his loved ones, after his condition deteriorated while undergoing cancer treatment. Alongside brother Gavin, he was part of the last Scottish team to win a Grand Slam in the 1995 Nations. Hastings earned 65 caps for his country and toured twice with the British and Irish Lions. Flags at Murrayfield will fly at half-mast, with Scottish Rugby calling him one of Scotland's finest sons.
4: A cabinet minister says it's up to Sir Keir Starmer whether he wants to fight in a Labour leadership contest. Lisa Nandy's also dismissed talk of plots to oust the PM as nonsense. Potential contender Wes Streeting's already announced he wants to rejoin the EU. Likely rival Andy Burnham voted Remain, although the constituency of Makerfield he's hoping to win largely backed Brexit.
6: I voted Leave when we had that vote, so I was definitely staying to stay out of it.
7: We can see the results of what happened. So for me, if they just put us back in, I'd be happy with that.
8: It was a massive mistake, the whole of the United Kingdom. People don't seem to realise what a massive error it was.
4: Health bosses in Africa have described an Ebola outbreak as a public health emergency of international concern. At least 80 people are suspected to have died in the Democratic Republic of Congo. 9 people from the overseas territories of St Helena and Ascension Islands are expected in the UK this evening to complete their self-isolation. They're linked to the hantavirus outbreak on the MV Hondius cruise ship. Sport and West Ham's chances of avoiding Premier League relegation look to be taking a hit at Newcastle. They're 3-1 down. Brentford kept their European hopes alive after scoring late to draw 2-2 with Crystal Palace. Relegated Livingston were beaten 4-1 by Kilmarnock in the Scottish Premiership. And England have won a fifth consecutive Grand Slam in Rugby Union's Women's Six Nations with a 43-28 victory over France. That's the latest.
9: Good evening, it's me, Nigel May, wrapping up your weekend here on Gaydio. I've got the Sugar Babes wearing that red dress and ready to go in a moment, but right now, Milky and Mulgrave, Just the Way You Are.

It's Forget the Girl and it's Route 94. Good evening, it's me, Nigel Jermaine, wrapping up your weekend. So what have you done this weekend? Were you one of the many people, one of the millions around the world that last night was watching Eurovision? Because, gosh, it came around quickly this year. What did you think of the contest? I've got to say, I have been behind the winner, Bulgaria's Bangaranga, for the longest time. Gadia, you need to get that on the playlist, in my opinion, because it is a bop. If you heard it last night, you will know that Dara is kind of like, I don't know, like the Ariana Grande of the Balkan regions, to be honest. And, yeah, she performed on stage and she got the win. It was very close, nail-blightingly close. I don't think my heart can cope, quite frankly. But I've got to say, my money this year, I thought it was going to be a two-horse race between Finland and the lady that I want to get on now, Delta Goodrum from Australia. She performed so incredibly well. I thought she was going to win with this, The Brilliant Eclipse. This being Gadio, we get a dance remix on. This is the Steve Anderson remix. Do you know what? She's a winner, no matter what.

0: Bringing the joy, there she is. That is Ray. Good evening, it's me, Nigel. Let's get a guest on for you. If you listen to my podcast, Gay Old Time, which you can find on the Gaydio app or website, you will know that this week's guest is Heidi N. Closet, drag sensation from season 12 of RuPaul's Drag Race USA. And also she popped up on one of the All-Stars, but she's got a new TV show ready to go on OutTV, OutFlix here in the UK, called Drag House Rules. So as part of the podcast, I had to ask Heidi more about it.
1: So Drag House Rules is basically if you take all the queens you know and love, put them in a house, and you just set the house on fire. No, it's literally like, so it's scripted and it's satire at the same time. So it's, so basically we're playing heightened versions of ourselves, and like we're put in this house, we're supposed to compete, and it's, and it, we really delve into how crazy working on a set can be. And, really poke fun at reality TV, and it's a lot of fun. Got to hang out with a lot of the girls, got to work with them, and the thing about being scripted is that for me personally, I'm like usually more like a off the cuff kind of like, oh, kind of banter kind of person. So scripted is always like not necessarily where my like humor goes from, but being able to be there and like in there with all those girls, I was able to really tap into it and have a lot of fun. It's chaos. It's beauty, it's sexiness, but it's a lot of like ridiculousness. I know that Jujubee joins, and she's like, she was on the first season as a contestant, but now she's like on the production side of things in the show. And we get to see her become like the most like manipulative kind of like production person. And it's like, it's, she does a really good job at it. It's really good. It's really fun.
0: Because the queens alongside you, and obviously you said Jujubee is there in like a producer role, but you've got people like, yep, Trinity the Turk, Sevira Cristal, playing Jane, Scarlet Envy. I mean, oh gosh, the list goes, Celine Rice Titties, the list goes on and on and on.
1: Yes.
0: It must be lovely for you as, you know, such a much loved queen to actually spend time with fellow queens, because otherwise you're sort of always in different parts of the world, surely.
1: Exactly, exactly. A lot of us, a lot of the times we are traveling for a gig here and there, and usually we don't do gigs together. So we don't really get like a lot of time together unless we like are out in like LA together and at the clubs and stuff. So being able to like be all in together in one place was so much fun. It was just like, oh, it's kind of invigorating too, because it reminds me of like the old days of drag before I was on Drag Race, when I would like go out and drag for fun, hang with the girls, go to the bars, kiki, feet hurting by the end of the night. And it gave me kind of that kind of energy and vibe. But there was a check involved this time. So I was like, it's even better now.
0: Well, this is the thing. Because obviously, I mean, on the show, I know it's a scripted comedy and it is like a satire. But the idea is that one of you queens wins $100,000.
1: Yes, yes. Fingers crossed. We shall see. Now, if they pull out a big old fake check at the end, more than likely, gagged, right?
0: Yeah.
1: Gagged.

0: Free Your Mind. That is Prosper and Clooney. Good evening, it's me, Nigel. How you doing, my friends? Who fancies a ride on the Love Machine? Well, you're in luck, because Girls Aloud are on the way.
1: Birmingham Pride with Radisson Blue Hotel, Birmingham.
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0: It's Closure, that is DOD and Hayley May. Good evening, it's me, Nigel May, no relation to Hayley. Well, not as far as I know, anyway. Good evening, how you doing? Let me get another guest on for you. You know I love to champion new music, especially when it comes from artists within our queer community. My next guest reached out to me on the socials and said, oh, I've got a new album coming out, would you care to listen? I did, and I wanted to get him on Gaydio. Let's say good evening to Kyle Motzinger.
1: Hello, how's it going, Nigel?
0: Very well, thank you, Kyle. I'm always keen to support, you know, brand new or upcoming or undiscovered queer talent out there. And you are a singer-songwriter that reached out to me on the socials. Tell us all about your lovely queer self, Kyle.
1: Well, I live in New York City. I released the first album in 2017, so we're coming up on a decade next year.
0: So quite a while. Now, your third album's out there now, of course. Tell us about this album and also the brand new song that I know we're pushing today called Pushy, which is rather exciting. So tell us about the album first off, because it's obviously a very personal thing for you.
1: Yeah, the album is very much about, for me, it's about all of the insecurities that come along with being an artist. But it's sort of the journey from insecurities and self-doubt to finally having courage and feeling that what you have to offer is valid and important. And, you know, for me, I wrote the album about being an artist, but for anybody in any career, you know, lots of people feel doubts about what they're doing. They feel imposter syndrome creeping in, which is, you know, one of the songs is called The Imposter. There's, you know, feeling like you are self-sabotaging yourself. There's a song called Sabotage. You know, it's very straightforward in that. And then towards the end of the album, we sort of get to a more confident place, you know, and I also talk about, you know, what's going on in the world, but it's about me kind of navigating this journey with what's going on in the world right now. And Pushy is about how you feel like sometimes you have to be a little pushy to get heard and to get yourself out there. I wrote this song because before this album was even written, I was trying to show a music video to a friend, and I posted it on his Facebook wall, and he said, well, that's a little pushy, don't you think? And then he loved the album. Then he loved the music video. And I'm like, well, you see, if I didn't post it on your wall, you would not have seen that I had a music video out. So that made me think, you know, you have to be a little pushy sometimes.
0: If you had not reached out to me, we would not be speaking now. Do you know what I mean? So it's always wise to do
1: exactly. These
0: things.
1: Exactly, yeah.
0: I mean, obviously, people that follow you online as well will see that you are very, very, very proud to be a queer man as well, very, very proud to be a queer individual. How important is it for you to represent within your music as well and within your artistry?
1: I think it's very important to just be yourself. And if that means loudly being queer, then that's what that means. And I also think in this time, especially, you know, I live stateside and it's just the entire community is under attack right now. And it's really important to me to just be out and proud, if only for just like visibility so that, you know, maybe somebody somewhere in the country, you know, sees me and what I'm doing and thinks, oh, well, he's doing it, you know. So I think it's important to be visible with your queerness.
0: People need to be loud, they need to be heard, and they need to be maybe a little bit pushy as well right now. It's got to be done. And what's the album called? And also, where do people go online if they want to find out more about you, Kyle?
1: The album is called Take It Back, which is, you know, like I said, which is sort of about, you know, taking back your power. And it really is kind of with the theme of the album. There's a title track too with that. You can find me on Instagram, Facebook, under my name, Kyle Motzinger, M-O-T singer, I always say when I'm spelling my name. Yeah, you can find me all across social media.
0: Well, Kyle, we look forward to seeing what the next chapter brings with this fabulous brand new album. Thanks for joining us here on Gaydio today. But before you go, would you care to introduce the track that we're here to push?
1: Yes, I'm Kyle Motzinger, and this is my song, Pushy.
0: Thank you, Kyle.

From the album Confessions 2, coming our way in July, that's Madonna and I Feel So Free. There was a listening party for that album this week. Thanks for the invitation. Not, how rude. And apparently people are saying that the whole album is meaty and beaty. I cannot wait. Talking of meaty and beaty, let's get this on for you with me, Nigel May, right now. Gaga and Don't She.

0: Good luck, babe. That is Chapel Row. And that is it from me, Nigel May. Thank you, everybody, for letting me wrap up your weekend. But the weekend is not done, because don't forget, after your 8 o'clock news headlines, what have we got coming your way? Well, it's Pure Gold, Gadio Gold, right the way through into midnight with John Ryan and Ant Murphy. Those dance floor hits that shaped our community. I'll be back here on Gadio next weekend. Until then, have a great week. Lots of love.
1: It's Vanessa Williams here. I'm currently starring as the fashion icon Miranda Priestly in The Devil Wears Prada, the musical. Gadio are thrilled to be giving you the chance to win a pair of tickets to see the show, as well as an overnight stay in London and a fashion shopping spree, so you can get your hands on the hottest runway-worthy looks. For your chance to win, listen to Gadio this Friday. By all means, move at a glacial pace. You know how that thrills me. 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Playing at the Dominion Theatre right now. That's all.
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0: from the Sky News Centre at 8. A senior cabinet minister's dismissed talk of a Labour leadership contest as nonsense. Culture Secretary Lisa Nandy says she expects Sir Keir Starmer to still be Prime Minister when the summer holidays begin. Wes Streeting says he'll stand in any contest, while Andy Burnham's hoping to win the Makerfield by-election. The PM's former adviser Simon Fletcher says he should set out a timeline for his departure.
1: I think that there is simply a refusal in Downing Street to really think through why Labour has collapsed in its support. I don't think that Downing Street, as it's currently set up under Keir Starmer, is able to do that, because it is the cause. The policies that is pursued are the cause of Labour's current crisis.
0: Donald Trump has issued a new threat to Iran. The US president's posted on his social media platform, "The clock is ticking and they better get moving or there won't be anything left of them." It's reported he'll meet his top national security advisors on Tuesday. The subway station in Glasgow city centre has been partially closed after an attack nearby. Police say they're investigating reports of a serious assault in St Enoch Square. Health bosses in Africa say an Ebola outbreak is a public health emergency of international concern. At least 80 people are suspected to have died in the Democratic Republic of Congo. Sport now, and West Ham have lost 3-1 to Newcastle in a big blow to their hopes of avoiding Premier League relegation. A reporter Stephen Goldsmith sat St James's Park.
2: The Hammers' Premier League status hangs by a thread. A point is all Spurs need from two games now, with a vastly superior goal difference. And Newcastle, almost from nowhere, have given themselves a slight chance of European qualification.
0: Brentford remain in with a chance of qualifying for Europe after a 2-2 draw with Crystal Palace. St Mirren will head into their Scottish Premiership relegation playoff on the back of a 1-1 draw with Dundee United. And finally, England won their Grand Slam title decider 43-28 against France in Rugby Union's Women's Six Nations. It's the eighth time in a row they've lifted the trophy. That's the latest. I'm Chris Milligan.

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1: Yep, here we go. Sunday night, another 4 hours of heroes and allies that built our community with their music in the back end of the 20th century. Queen soon, some Blondie, some Donna Summer to kick us off.

Runaway from Sal Soul Orchestra. It's very rarely on Gaydio you'll hear an artist that took Madonna to court, but we have just played them. Vogue used samples of one of their songs, the inclusion of which was later the subject of a lawsuit that ended in Madonna's favour. Thanks, Wikipedia. I'm John Ryan. This is Gaydio Gold. Donna Summer's Bad Girls before that. MJ soon, some Queen and Steps as we continue to play you the heroes and the allies whose music helped build our communities. Right now, Blondie.

made number two in the charts. It was the last single from their first album, Step One. They were Steps, of course. Better, Best Forgotten, Bo Rap from Queen, Blondie's Atomic, Don't Stop Till You Get Enough from Michael Jackson.

and Extremely Dangerous from First Choice. Loving those disco inserts into Gadio Gold. We do it every Sunday night, 8 till midnight, me for the first 2 hours. I'm John Ryan. Hello, thanks for being here. Anthony Murphy after 10 o'clock tonight. On the way with me,

0: You. Yeah, you. Listening to the radio. Up to whatever. We just wanted to let you know there's a lotto draw coming up. And
1: it could be you.
0: Yeah, what he said. Lotto. From the National Lottery. Rules and procedures apply. Players must be 18 or over.
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Still one of the best live music nights I had was watching Saffron do that in the Manchester Academy, 12 years ago, ready to go at Gaydio. Dancing Queen from ABBA. This is Gaydio Gold, and I've got to big up our music producer, Dave Cooper, also found here at Breakfast on Gaydio, for digging deep for this one from 1981, Patrick Cowley and Sylvester. This is Menergy at Gaydio Gold.

0: Like a Virgin, Madonna, Kylie's What Kind of Fool. Heard all that before. And before that, Menergy, Patrick Cowley and Sylvester here at Gadio Gold, where we're playing you the songs of the 20th century. I'm John Ryan here until 10 o'clock, but it takes two of us to carry the weight of all this amazing music. Anthony Murphy after 10 for another 2 hours of Gadio Gold.
1: I don't

is a great Pointer Sisters song that you very rarely hear on the radio. We love Automatic, but that's awesome as well. Neutron Dance. From the Pointer Sisters, I'm John Ryan. This is Gadio. So Gadio Gold continues after your news for nine. Let me have a look at what we've got for you. A former Page 3 girl before she went lesbian. Denise Williams. That's not who Denise Williams is. Denise Williams as well. So Joan Armour Trading. Human League. Lucretta Holloway. Nikki French. Two absolute scene icons. And plenty more too. Gadio Gold continues soon.

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0: From the Sky News Centre at 9. The Culture Secretary has dismissed talk of a Labour leadership race as froth and nonsense, but Lisa Nandy has said it's a personal decision for Sir Keir Starmer whether he wants to fight one. Wes Streeting is bidding to become PM by campaigning to overturn Brexit. His potential rival Andy Burnham's been in the Makerfield constituency, where he's hoping to stand to become an MP again.
1: I did do a protest vote, yeah. But now that you're back on board.
2: Oh, really? Right, yeah, that means everything. That's why I'm doing it. Yeah, I'm trying to get this party back to where it solidly should have always been, you know, and that's why I'm doing it.
1: Brilliant.
0: Reports suggest the US and Israel are stepping up preparations for renewed attacks on Iran. Donald Trump's warned Tehran the clock is ticking. A taxi driver has been spat at and knocked unconscious in a racist attack in Belfast. He was approached by two men and a woman late last night. Police officers protecting the royal family at Windsor Castle are under investigation. A number are alleged to have slept on duty. London's mayor has condemned the idea of the north of England hosting the Olympics and Paralympics in the 2040s. Sir Sadiq Khan's worried the capital could miss out on bidding. In football, West Ham suffered a 3-1 defeat at Newcastle in a big blow to their hopes of avoiding Premier League relegation. A draw for Tottenham at Chelsea on Tuesday would effectively send them down, as Spurs have a far superior goal difference. Boss Nuno Espirito Santo says they struggled after falling 2-0 behind in the first 20 minutes.
3: The way we started, we're soft. The way we concede the first goal, the second goal, then everything is much harder. But let's try to finish the season with dignity, with respect for the club. It's going to be a hard week for in front of us.
0: Relegated Livingston were beaten 4-1 by Kilmarnock in the Scottish Premiership. And England have won a fifth consecutive Grand Slam in Rugby Union's Women's Six Nations with a 43-28 victory over title rivals France. That's the latest. I'm Nick Curry.

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1: Not just the songs you hear all the time when people say, oh, remember the old days? But songs that help build our community, from Tiffany, from Salt and Pepper, and Anita Ward soon.
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0: performed in the making of that song. Anita Ward, Ring My Bell at Gaydio. No One Gets the Prize from Diana Ross.
1: Cinderella Cut It Up One Time.
0: Not played that for ever. Tiffany soon. Right now, let's talk

We are digging deep tonight. Sunday night is where we turn the clock back. Samantha Fox, Naughty Girls Need Love Too. I never heard a truer word spoken. Tiffany, I think we're alone now. Salt and Pepper, Let's Talk About Sex. As Gadio Gold continues, so kick back, enjoy your Sunday night with a bit of the Spices. Stop at Gadio.

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3: Mike!

What an iconic synth pop classic. Eurythmics, Sweet Dreams at Gaydio. The brilliant Denise Williams, by the way. Let's hear it for the boy before that. But Sweet Dreams started a whole kind of movement because they recorded that in a little kind of home loft studio where they were living at the time. First massive hit for them, really. And after that, loads of acts decided, oh, we don't need the big studios. We don't need to go to Soho or Barbados. We can do it at home. And that started a whole new kind of recording at home, chilling out. Whenever you kind of got the muse to make something, just nip upstairs and knock out a hit. Scadio.

the voice of Ride On Time from Black Box, of course, the most sampled female singer in popular music, they reckon. That's Lita Holloway and Love Sensation. I could be fired from radio for talking over this electric piano bit at the start of Borderline, but you know what? I don't care. Probably my favourite Madonna song of all time.

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0: From the Sky News Centre at 10, Culture Secretary Lisa Nandy says it's up to Keir Starmer whether he wants to fight in a Labour leadership contest. Potential contender Wes Streeting's already announced he wants to rejoin the EU. Likely rival Andy Burnham voted Remain, although the constituency of Makerfield he's hoping to win largely backed Brexit.
1: I voted Leave when we had that vote, so I was definitely stay out of it.
2: We can see the results of what happened. So for me, if they just put us back in, I'd be happy with that.
3: It was a massive mistake, the whole of the United Kingdom. People don't seem to realise what a massive error it was.
0: Scotland rugby union legend Scott Hastings has died aged 61 after battling cancer. Alongside brother Gavin, he was part of the last Scottish team to win a Grand Slam in the 1990 Five Nations. Donald Trump's telling Iran the clock is ticking. It's reported the US president will meet his security advisers on Tuesday to discuss the next steps in the war. Police officers guarding Windsor Castle are under investigation over allegations some slept on duty. They could be put on restricted duties. The government's looking to see if the north of England could host the Olympics and Paralympics in the 2040s. UK Sport's doing a feasibility study. British Paralympian Grace Harvey trained in Manchester.
4: The cities are like Manchester and Liverpool and so many more up north has such a ripe talent for having such sporting prowess. And like we know that the north is capable of showcasing what sporting talent there is up there. So for them to be able to showcase the games in the 2040s would be absolutely insane.
0: In sport, West Ham have lost 3-1 at Newcastle in a big blow to their hopes of avoiding Premier League relegation. It means a Tottenham win at Chelsea on Tuesday would send them down. St Mirren will head into their Scottish Premiership relegation playoff on the back of a 1-1 draw with Dundee United. And England have won their Grand Slam title decider 43-28 against France in Rugby Union's Women's Six Nations. That's the latest. I'm Daisy Stevens.

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1: We shall finish off this glorious weekend with a couple of hours of 70s, 80s, 90s heroes and allies. I'm Anthony Murphy, taking you through to midnight with the second half of KDO Gold.
2: The UK's LGBT

I've just seen, I'm very, very happy. I've got some Baccarat on the way for you soon. But we had Stargard there and Odyssey, going back to my roots here on Gadio Gold. Thanks to John Ryan for the first couple of hours. I'm Anthony Murphy, taking you through till midnight. I've got the Pet Shop Boys left to my own devices. I've got Natalie Imbruglia and Torn. Before that, though, the one thing we all want a little bit of is a little bit of respect. This is

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in the slightest bit over the top. Left my own devices, the Pet Shop Boys, Natalie and Brulia's Torn, and a Diva's Respect. It's the heroes and the allies, the songs that we danced our little tushies off to in the 70s, the 80s, and the 90s. I have got Yes Sir, I Can Boogie on the way for you. I'm so happy about that. I got Dave to put that one on. Yay! Before that, though, Aretha and George, I Knew You Were Waiting for Me, number one, 1987.

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Yes, sir, I can boogie. 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Thank you. Before that, Aretha Franklin, George Michael, I knew you were waiting for me. Here on KDOW.

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didn't she just have the most stunning voice, especially singing live? Whitney Houston, I'm Your Baby Tonight. Before that, RuPaul, Supermodel, You Better Work. I have got Grace Jones on the way. I have got on the way for you someone who is very famous for wearing some leaves. If you know, you know. Before that, though, it's George Benson, and it's time to Give Me the Night.

You had Grace Jones there and Pride, a bit of Sunita and So Macho and George Benson, Give Me the Night. Last two songs of this hour. Madonna is on the way with a lucky star, but as you can hear, ABBA are here now for you. Voulez-vous?

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10: From the Sky News Centre at 11, a senior cabinet minister's dismissed talk of a Labour leadership contest as nonsense. Culture Secretary Lisa Nandy says she expects Sir Keir Starmer to still be Prime Minister when the summer holidays begin. The PM's former adviser, Simon Fletcher, says he should set out a timeline for his departure.
11: I think that there is simply a refusal in Downing Street to really think through why Labour has collapsed in its support. I don't think that the Downing Street, as it's currently set up under Keir Starmer, is able to do that because it is the cause of policies that is pursued are the cause of Labour's current crisis.
10: US President Donald Trump has warned Iran the clock is ticking as talks to bring the war to an end have stalled. Meanwhile, Iranian media is reporting the US has failed to make any concrete concessions in its response to Tehran's latest proposals to end the conflict. A senior health official in Africa says he's in panic mode because of an Ebola outbreak linked to scores of deaths. More than 330 suspected cases have been recorded in the Democratic Republic of Congo. The World Health Organization has declared it a public health emergency. Scotland rugby union legend Scott Hastings has died aged 61 after a battle with cancer. Alongside brother Gavin, he was part of the last Scottish team to win a Grand Slam in the 1995 Nations. West Ham suffered a 3-1 defeat at Newcastle in a big blow to their hopes of avoiding Premier League relegation. A draw for Tottenham at Chelsea on Tuesday would effectively send them down as Spurs have a far superior goal difference. Elsewhere, Bruno Fernandes equaled the competition record for most goal assists in a season in Manchester United's 3-2 win against Nottingham Forest.
12: They've been trying everything they can to score from my passes. Was there probably moments today that I should have passed instead of shoot and still I got the shot, but I'm very happy for the assist, but more than that, I'm very happy for the win and to finish the season on a high.
10: In the Scottish Premiership, relegated Livingston were beaten 4-1 by Kilmarnock. That's the latest. I'm Daisy Steele.

0: Outlaw Hits, the Shaped Our Community.
1: So let's finish off the weekend, taking you up to midnight with the 70s, the 80s, the 90s. I'm Anthony Murphy, this is Gaydio Gold, and it has got to be real.
2: The UK's

We love a little bit of Supernature. As, of course, do Neil and Debbie. They adore that track. They're here every Saturday morning into the afternoon, 10 till 1. Catch them. Yes, and they have a podcast as well, and you can get that as well. Oh, it's great. This is Gaydio Gold, though. I'm Anthony Murphy, taking you up to midnight with the 70s, 80s, 90s, the songs that helped shape the LGBTQ plus community that we are today, the songs that we were shaking our little tushettes off to in those decades. I've got Ace of Base on the way for you. Before that, though, Black Box, and it's not right on time.

0: remember when that first came out, and I just think people sat up and just went, "Oh, that just sounds a little bit different for the time." Yes, Ace of Base. All that she wants. CNC Music Factory are on the way. Gonna make you sweat. I adore that song. Just, it was just dance of the time. Oh, late 80s, early 90s. Before that, though, and not a costume malfunction in sight, it's time for Janet Jackson. Nasty.
1: Give me a beat!

CNC Music Factory, gonna make you sweat. Before that, Janet Jackson and A Little Bit Nasty. Now, would you like something?

0: Nothing like a good run at the coast. But I better head back. I think there's a shortcut across that rock. Okay, don't panic. Float to live. Head back, breathe, and relax.
1: Coast Guard.
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0: Urea. Floating saved my life.
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911? Oh yes, more than a woman. And before that, give me Cheetah Heels. Oh, the divine Eartha Kitt and Bronski Beat with Cheetah Heels. You have to say it like that. It is compulsory. I have some Cool in the Gang on the way for you. I've got some steps for you. So it's one of those, if you know the routine, you know the routine. Before that, though, time for a little bit of Company B. I've not heard this in ages. This is Fascinated.

We had Company B, Fascinated. We had Steps and Love's Got a Hold on Your Heart. And there, a little bit of Cool and the Gang and Get Down on It. We are going to end this week's Gaydio Gold with two absolute iconic legends whose surnames rhyme with each other. Yes, on the way, Luther Vandross. Before that, though, it's Diana Ross and Chain Reaction.

0: Oh, a little bit of Luther.
1: Never too much. Before that, Diana Ross, the boss, and Chain Reaction rounding off this week's Gaydio Gold. It's been lush. And fear not, John Ryan.

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0: So we'd been having conversations about having a family for a while. We started to do some research and we found the Agora.
1: Yeah, we were lucky actually, because a lot of the time when we came into the Agora, we had the same nurses. So we became close to a couple of them who we just, they really saw us through the journey, the failed cycles, good outcome. You know, they really came along the journey with us.
0: Yeah, the team were a highlight.
1: Yeah, they were amazing.
2: To start your surrogacy journey and find out more, search for Agora Clinic online.